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1: Say,
0: that's about weird over call. Yeah, what do I go and weird in a pocket?

Edian will be you. Run a brand new in a brand to Mamre. Edian will be you, Siake. Edia Ben will be here. Run a brand new in a room, Kukwe. Edian will be you, Siake.

Sanet, dear. Only find him near here. 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And we are saying, we can't see it and wait it. Anna, me uncle driver, Nibi. Ya don't call driver. Ah, what I was at the watch on the can, you must want to be a broke one of them. Eh, y'all see. Only with them. Only your best, you know. 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

0: Hello, good morning. 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We are reaching live from Wales Broadcasting House along Alafi Avenue, Oluyole Estate, Ibadan. I am Toluwaleke Ali. President Bola Tinubu warns political parties and candidates against exploiting ethnic, religious and other primordial sentiments in their campaigns for the 2027 general elections, insisting that a pursuit of political power must not undermine Nigeria's unity. Presidential candidate and national chairman of major political parties signed the first national peace accord ahead of the 2027 general elections in Abuja. Chairman of the Independent National Electoral Commission, INEC, Professor Joash Amukbitan, discloses that the council will deploy about 1.4 million ad hoc staff across more than 176,000 polling units for the 2027 general elections. Campaigns for the January 16th presidential election officially kicks off tomorrow in line with the guidelines of the Independent National Electoral Commission, INEC. Ex-President Goodluck Jonathan criticizes the unwholesome practice of serving governors, political office holders, party leaders and other influential figures converging on the states where off-cycle elections are being conducted with a large entourage of aides and security personnel. Zambian President Hakainde Hichilema win a second term according to election results that gave him a convincing victory in polls marred by claims of irregularities and a raid on the opposition. That's the headline news. Join us at 6:30 a.m. on Perspectives Unlimited. For eyewitness account, call or WhatsApp Wales Radio Newsroom on 0916-893-2000. I am Toluwaleke Ali. Thank you for listening. God bless you.
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A very beautiful morning to you. 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We're reaching you live from Wales Broadcasting House along Alafi Avenue, Oluyole Estate, Ibadan. Welcome to Perspectives Unlimited. Perspectives Unlimited is that platform where we go beyond the news to help you make sense of some of the stories across our various national dailies and a bit to keep you abreast about happenings around Nigeria. Because as I would always say, the conversation that concerns the growth of Nigeria as a nation is a business of you and I. So we can't get tired of talking. We can't stop. We have to always put out our thoughts. We think that the country should be moved forward as much as possible. So again this morning, welcome. I tell a friend to tell another friend that it's time for Perspectives Unlimited. My name is Toluwaleke Ali, and this morning we're live on Facebook at Wales Radio 893 FM fan page. 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And also across various radio directories at Wales Radio 89.3 FM. Again, this morning, welcome on board. So first off, let's check out the front pages across some of our national dailies for this morning.

Right, let us begin with the front pages across our various national dailies this morning. And starting off with the Nigerian Tribune newspaper for this morning. Above the masthead, federal government states local governments share 3.007 trillion naira for July. Federal government states local governments share 3.007 trillion naira for July. That's on page 7. Residents allege rip-off. As cooking gas sells for 1,500 naira per kg in Lagos, Ogun. To read more on that story, check out page 6 of the Nigerian Tribune newspaper. FCCPC finds possible price manipulation in Nigeria's cement market. That's also on page 6. The late story reads, INEC projects over 100 million registered voters for 2027 poll. And it has a couple of riders to deploy 1.4 million ad hoc personnel to over 176,000 polling units. Police warn against armed groups' use of illegal arms. As Tinubu, Obi, others sign peace accord, Atiku, ADC, absent. Committee facilitated 30 peace accords since 2015. That's according to Abdul Salami. We are committed to accord principle. That's coming from Tinubu. And the story is on page 3 of the Nigerian Tribune newspaper. Osun APC Guba candidate Oyebamiji calls for calm, raises alarm over attacks on supporters. That's on page 22. On page 10, UI, Unilag, lead Nigerian universities in global ranking. Off-cycle elections, influx of governors, others, poses threats to Nigeria's democracy. That's according to Jonathan. And it says a writer recalls how he handled similar trend in Anambra, Ekiti, in 2013-2014. To read more on that story, check out page 21. And the rather unfortunate one on page 28 of the Nigerian Tribune newspaper today. 24 killed, many missing, others injured in fresh plateau attack. It has a couple of riders, neighboring communities deserted. Women protest killings as victims receive mass burial. The health column on page 10, DRC Ebola outbreak spreading at unprecedented rate, WHO warns. That's all on the front page of the Nigerian Tribune newspaper for this morning. On the front page of the Punch newspaper for today, above the masthead, 36 states' budgets jump 47% to 40 trillion naira. Capital spending falls. That's on page 19. Federal government, states, councils share record 3 trillion naira in July. Salary crisis. NLC warns of fresh health sector strike. That story is on page 7 with a picture of a gyro just right beside it. Off-cycle polls. Jonathan decries governor's show of force. To read more on that story, check out page 8 of the Punch newspaper. The late story reads, presidential election. Tinubu, Obi, others sign peace pact as campaign begins today. Tinubu, Obi, others sign peace pact as campaign begins today. It has three riders. Tinubu warns against ethnic religious politics. Obi demands issue-based campaigns. Atiku, Makinde absent as candidates pledge violent free polls. INEC deploys 1.4 million ad hoc staff for 2027 poll, raises the alarm over misinformation. To read more on that story, check out page 2 of the Punch newspaper for this morning. Nigerians pay more for cement than African neighbors. That's according to the FCCPC, and the story is on page 20.
And earlier, nabs alleged cocaine baron fleeing to Paris. That's also on page 4. And on page 9, no alliance, Adeleke denies ADC's role in re-election. Those are the stories on the front page of the Punch newspaper for this morning. And now moving on to the front page of the Guardian newspaper for this morning.

Tinubu unveils Ogun Food Bank. ZDC berates federal government over living costs. That's on page 3. Obi 6 end to killings as fresh attacks claim over 58 lives in Sokoto, Benue, Plateau. That's on page 3 as well. And also still on that page 3, 2027, INEC projects over 100 million registered voters to deploy 1.4 million ad hoc staff. The lead story reads, candidates, parties doubt peace accord as election campaigns begin. The story can be found on page 6 with images of presidential candidates, party chairmen, civil society members as well during the signing of the National Peace Accord ahead of the 2027 general elections yesterday in Abuja. Ezekwesili, budget task federal government on 746 million euros UK pot deal. Reveal fiscal transparency. That's on page 6. Nelfund sets 45-day deadline for student loan payout. Story can be found on page 28 of the Guardian newspaper. Federal government states local government's area share 3 trillion naira as July revenue rises by 658.087 billion naira. The story is on page 5 this morning of the Guardian newspaper. And still on that page 5, South Africa reject xenophobic tag as more Nigerians return home. FCCPC finds probable cause to probe cement producers for price manipulation. And the story is on page 15 of the Guardian newspaper for this morning. And finally, on the front page of the Vanga newspaper. U.S. lifts a 12-year entry restriction on Nigerian vessels. That's on page 19. IBB, IGP, Ike Nwachukwu Oshoba Obaigbena, others for Vanguard at 40 book launch today. That's on page 8. Trapped in your vehicle, Lagos roads turned into extortion jungle. The story is on page 10 of the Vanguard newspaper. The lead story reads, as 2027 campaigns begin, high hurdles before candidates, parties, and it has a couple of riders. 8 states announce 20 million to 200 million naira permit fees. Tinubu, Obi, Atiku, others sign peace accord, vow issue-based campaigns. Tinubu warns against ethnic, religious politics, says elections not to do or die. Obi tells voters to reject violators of accord. Peace committee warns against hate speech, violence, fake news. Voters to heed 100 million. INEC begins cleanup of register, lists challenges. To deploy 1.4 million ad hoc staff across 176,000 polling units. We are ready for campaigns. That's according to the Labour Party. And that story is on page 5 with a pictorial image of the candidates and chairman at the signing of the first peace accord. A rather unfortunate one, 24 killed, many injured in fresh plateau attack. And it has 2 riders. Women protest killings. 24 victims receive mass burial. Don't lift Nigeria's CPC designation after plateau killing, says U.S. congressman. And the story is on page 7. Stay away from off-cycle elections, Jonathan tells governors, powerful politicians. That's on page 9. Bridge honorary degree rules, phase 2-year ban, NUC wants varsities. That's on page 7. And the final story, high cost of cement, FCCPC probes possible price manipulation. Stories on page 37 of the Vanga newspaper for this morning.

0: All right, welcome. Joining me on the conversation this morning is our analyst, Chukwuemeka Kamunachiso. Good morning, Chukwuemeka.
1: Good morning, Tolu.
0: All right, let us begin this morning. Kickoff of the 2027 campaigns begins today, and the presidential candidates, their party chairman, have signed peace pact. But let's take that story from the Punch newspaper for this morning. Presidential election, Tinubu, Obi, others sign peace pact as 2027 campaign begins today. Political parties and presidential and national assembly candidates on Tuesday signed the first national peace accord on issue-based campaigns ahead of the 2027 general elections, pledging to shun violence, hate speech, misinformation, personal attacks and other conduct capable of undermining the electoral process. The accord was signed in Abuja at a ceremony organized by the National Peace Committee in partnership with the Kuka Center, barely 24 hours before the statutory commencement of public campaigns and rallies for the elections. The event brought together the chairman of the Independent National Electoral Commission, Professor Joash Amukbitan, political parties, presidential candidates, National Assembly candidates, the Inspector General of Police, Olatunji Dissu, and representatives of the diplomatic community, among other stakeholders. Those who signed the accord included President Bola Tinubu, represented by the Secretary to the Government of the Federation, George Akume, the Nigeria Democratic Congress presidential candidate, Peter Obi, the Social Democratic Party candidates, Adewole Adebayo, and his African Action Congress, African National Congress, that is AAC counterpart, Omoyele Sowore. Other participants were the national chairman of the All Progressives Congress, Professor Nentawe Yewatida, the presidential candidates of the People's Redemption Party and Labour Party, Donald Duke, Chibuzo Okereke, the deputy president of the Senate, Barau Jibrin, the PRP national chairman, Hakim Baba Ahmed, federal and state lawmakers, party leaders and other candidates. The event also featured goodwill messages from diplomatic representatives, including the European Union ambassador to Nigeria, Gautier Minot, and ambassador of Switzerland to Nigeria, Patrick Egloff. However, some major political actors, including former Vice President Atiku Abubakar and Oyo State Governor Seyi Makinde, were absent from the ceremony. Atiku is the presidential candidate of the African Democratic Congress, while Makinde is the presidential candidate of the Allied People's Movement. The chairman of the National Peace Committee, former head of state, General Abdusalami Abubakar, retired, was represented by a former chief of defense staff, General Martin Agwai, retired. And the ceremony was held against the backdrop of growing political activities ahead of the 2027 elections, with the economy, insecurity, unemployment, poverty, infrastructure deficits, and the credibility of the electoral process expected to dominate the campaigns. According to INEC's revised timetable, the presidential and national assembly elections will hold on January 16, 2026, while the governorship and state house of assembly elections are scheduled for February 6, 2027 as well. And now, according to Judge Akume, who represented the president, President urged political parties and candidates to place national interest above personal and partisan ambitions, warning that the struggle for political power must not become a do-or-die affair. And he also cautioned political actors against exploiting ethnic and religious sentiments to mobilize voters, insisting that the 2027 campaigns should be based on competing ideas, policies, and programs as well. Now, Dainek Chama also, you know, described the signing ceremony as symbolic because, according to me, it was an opportunity for political actors to define the ethical boundaries of the 2027 contest before the campaigns begin. Of course, campaigns begin today, now, and then this peace pact, although saw some political actors, candidates. In fact, even the first off, is it okay for the president to not be there in person? Mm-hmm. Is it okay for the chairman of the committee to be represented by another person?
1: Thank God there is peace pact.
0: But this is not the first time.
1: I'm coming. No, this I'm coming, Tolu. You see, our problem is not signing things. We have signed so many things, and yet we didn't live up to expectation. Like you read, you rightly read, it is symbolic. But has he ever worked in our country? If we are serious about signing peace pact, when election is about to start, the president must be physically there, not represented. He's in the country. All the presidential candidates must be physically present. Not that they are being physically present, we add, but it is also symbolic. You signed. But Tolu is not about signing. Our country is a lawless place. I keep saying it. And the reason why Nigeria is a lawless entity is because our institutions have been weakened. I will keep on saying it. You can't have a normal country without strong institutions. Where laws are obeyed. Where everybody is equal before that institution. Where you don't have to look at the body language of anybody before you do the needful. Now, Bishop Matthew Hassan Kuka, Abu Salami Abubakar, they are all part of this Kuka Center for Peace or something. When Sheikh Yahya Jingi made his uncomplimentary remarks, what did he say? Did you hear them say anything? They didn't. When Senator Francis Fada Nwusi, representing Osun East Senatorial District, made his callous, useless remark about killing Nigerians during the election, did you hear anything from Bishop Matthew Hassan Kuka or Abdul Salami Abubakar? Did they say anything? Look, Tolu, if we want to get it right, if we want, do you know the president, when the Catholic bishop visited the president, he made a remark. He said, all is fair in politics. And now the same person is saying, it's no longer do or die. Which one do we take? We have to be consistent in what, because we don't believe in what we are signing. That's why we are not consistent. If we are consistent and we put our feet down and say, this must not happen, where Bishop Matthew Hassan Kuka and Abu Salami, I expected to hear their voices when those uncomplimentary remarks were made by these notable Nigerians. But they kept quiet. They didn't say anything. So, coming right now to bring people and come and sign, what are they signing? You understand what I'm saying? So, if we are truly a country where we follow things through, I don't think the likes of Abu Salami, Abubakar, and they should have kept quiet when Sheikh Yahya Jingi was said what he said. Because everything we are doing is about peace in the country. Why should such a person, they made such remarks, and yet, not even the presidency has issued a rebuttal. Bayo Onanuga, he went on vacation. Daniel Buwala, that went to town. Lampuni Cardinal Oneko, we didn't hear anything from again. And up till now, the presidency has not come to tell Nigerians that what Yahya Jingi said, we don't subscribe to that. Did he read anything about it? And yet we are signing peace accord. You see, Nigerians are...
0: But while on it, the president already said that we shouldn't, you know, make it all about ethnic and religious.
1: If we are serious about not making it ethnic or religious thing, you would have started with a warning shot at what Yahya Sheikh Jingi said. That's where it would have started. The presidency would have come out and rebuke him seriously. That, look, don't say this thing again. Do you want to set the country ablaze? But the presidency kept quiet. God gave us brain to think now. We are not just taking things in. You have to sit down and reason through, think through. With this thing, these people are saying, are they playing to the gallery? Are they pulling a wool over our eyes? Peace is good. I'm a man of peace. I believe in peace. But our body language and what we have done so far, does it call for peace? It's peace. It's good to sign peace accord. No Nigerian should be killed because of election. Otherwise, look at what happened in Tanzania. 200 people died because of election. Look at what happened in Osun State. We are even celebrating Adeleke Ademola's victory. Do you know how many people they killed? Those ones have not gone. And nobody is talking about them again. Must we kill people before we do election? Is that how it is done? I lived in Ghana for some years. Throughout the year, I didn't hear it of anywhere they killed a human being because they want to cast their vote. It's only here that you slaughter your fellow citizen because you want to be a leader. What kind of leader are you going to be? A senator calling for people to be killed. What kind of law will that senator make for Nigerians? And we keep quiet. That's what I'm saying. A religious leader calling other people, and you are there teaching people. What are you teaching them? What kind of citizens are you raising when you make such remarks in a country that is multi-religious? And the presidency kept quiet. And you are signing an accord now that there will be peace. I pray for peace. I'm a man of peace. I believe in peace. But what kind of, what signals are we sending out to people? That's the question. If, Tolu, I believe so much in sincerity of purpose. I put my cards on the table for anything I do. Because I have my own shortcomings, but I will put the card on the table so you know where I'm coming from. Put your cards on the table. Let people know what you will stand for. Not that people will begin to read you, interpret. No. Say what you want to say, mean what you say, and say what you mean. This peace accord is a good one. But what I'm saying is that, are we really sincere? Are we signing out of sincerity or purpose? Are we signing because we want to be transparent? Are we signing because we don't want Nigerians to be killed? No Nigerian must be killed because of election. That's where I stand. That's why when people are celebrating what happened in Osun, I am still not happy that Nigerians were slaughtered because of election. These people are from families with dreams, with visions. Some people be made widows. Some people be made orphans because the daddy was killed or mommy was killed. And yet, we are not even saying anything about those ones that lost their lives.
0: So as the campaigns begin today, what are the expectations?
1: Well, my expectation, I was in secondary school in 1979 when they were doing campaign. Oh, you are looking at, you are really, when they were doing campaign, you understand? We don't want, in some areas, there were problems. You know, look at what I'm saying, Tolu. We have started, campaign will start today. Somebody somewhere, sometime said, some presidential candidates should not come to the Southwest to campaign. What happened to that person? What happened? Did the authorities? Because I'm coming. Did the authorities? Look, Tolu, I'm a historian. I don't forget easily. I won't. Did anybody call that guy and say, why did you make such inflammatory statement? Is your part of town the only place in Nigeria? Outside the other place.
0: Well, there was a grand entry of that particular presidential candidate.
1: I'm coming. Another governor said, don't come to my state. And nothing happened. Nobody cautioned him. What are you saying?
0: Okay, let's go on this commercial break. When we get back, we'll continue. This is Still Perspectives Unlimited on Wales Radio 89.3 FM.
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0: All right, welcome back. This is Your Perspectives Unlimited on Wales Radio 89.3 FM. Still talking about election. Before we open the phone lines, I want us to pick this particular story from the Guardian newspaper. Wike defends Tinubu as Jonathan warns against governor's presence out of cycle polls. And I'll take some of that story. Minister of the Federal Capital Territory, FCT Yusuf Wike, yesterday dismissed claims that the outcome of the Osun State governorship election represented a defeat for President Bola Tinubu and the federal government, saying the poll was conducted freely and fairly. However, former presidential aspirant under the People's Democratic Party in the 2023 general elections, Dele Momodu, cautioned against comparing Osun State Governor Ademola Adeleke with his River State counterpart, Siminala Ifubara. Meanwhile, former President Goodluck Jonathan has called for the establishment of new boundaries for the conduct of off-cycle elections, warning that a growing mobilization of serving governors and senior political office holders could threaten democratic stability. Wike, who spoke at a briefing in Abuja after inspecting areas affected by flooding in the FCT, also declared that the opposition had been crippled ahead of the 2027 general elections, boasting that Tinubu would secure a re-election with considerably less difficulty than he encountered in 2023. The minister was reacting to just suggestions that the victory of the Accord parties at Adeleke in the August 15, 2026 election, coupled with the involvement of the opposition politicians, including former Vice President Atiku Abubakar and former Governor of Sokoto State, Aminu Tambuwal, indicated that the opposition was gaining momentum ahead of the 2027 poll. The FCT minister, however, rejected the interpretation that insisting that the Osun election could not be regarded as a contest between Adeleke and the federal government. He argued that if Tinubu had determined to deploy federal might to secure victory for his party, he would, that's he, Wike, would have been involved in the process. And so he said, if you know you were trying to support Adeleke, why field a candidate? That was talking about ADC. And then he's not saying, oh, we thank God Accord Party won. Are you a member of the Accord Party? In his words. And he also said that if, the president actually wanted Osun State to be won by the APC candidate, he would have sent him. Those were his words. And now, of course, again, former president Goodluck Jonathan said that although he commended INEC for the conduct in Osun State and the people of Osun State for the peaceful election, but he expressed concern about an emerging trend in which serving governors, senior political office holders, party leaders, and other influential government functionaries, accompanied by large number of aides and heavy security detail from outside the state, converge on states holding elections, especially off-cycle elections.
1: Well-meaning Nigerians get irritated when Wike opens his mouth to spew out his usual inanities. You understand? And what Wike has said is an indictment on our electoral system. It's an indictment on the president. It's an indictment on INEC. And he does not know. So it means that it is the likes of Wike that determines who wins the election. But he's acting true to type. Remember, this is the character who said that he made Peter Odili governor. Remember, all he has been saying, he has been very consistent. But a system which allows such a character to open his mouth and be saying such things, how do you, now, does it mean that Nigerians who go out to vote are not the ones who determine? You see, I see this thing is to me, I'm a Christian apologist, is wizardry. Why do I say it's wizardry? When you create an atmosphere of fear, when you want to condition the minds of the people that they are not the ones who make things happen except you, that's wizardry. So it means that all the people of Osun State that came out on Saturday to vote for a candidate of their choice, that if one single individual had been in town, It wouldn't have been, I've gone that way. Do you know the signal? Do you know how the outside world, how they are looking at what this kind of character is saying concerning our electoral process? Now, concerning what Jonathan said, Osun people proved that, look, you can bring all the juggernauts, if you want, to a state. We will still vote for a candidate of our choice. I love that disgrace. I love it. Because I saw when the president travels abroad and wants to come back, check the retinue of people at the airport that come to receive the president. Where is it done in other country? You leave your work. You can welcome a president that comes, that arrived in the country. You leave your work and went to a state conducting an election. You went to show solidarity. They even wore Ashebi. At the end of the day, did Ashebi sway voters? He didn't. Their presence even became irritation to Osun people, because I have friends there. By me seeing those people in Osun State, they became angry and said that, look, we are going to use... That's why many of them came out and... Did you see them following the bus that was carrying the ballot papers? If all of them on Okada, they were following they want to know where you take this thing we voted for. You will count it now in our presence. Because of the presence of these people who came in so-called solidarity, did their presence sway any vote in favor of their candidate? No! Nigerians are becoming politically conscious and they are awakening, and it is good for us. If you like, bring all the ministers in Abuja and let them come to a state. Their mere presence, because people are hungry, angry. Their mere presence in a state will even, do you know what they call sympathy vote? When you have sympathy vote, their presence caused a lot of sympathy votes in Osun election, but you will not be told. Because you bring people who are in Abuja talking, not making lives comfortable for people, and you bring them to a state where we are. People will say, oh, because you are here, I'm going to vote for this man. Look at what people did. The woman that shared rice and rain curses on people who collected, even in her own ward, her party lost. To show you that your cause will not do anything. Share rice, share money. We will collect it and vote for a candidate of our choice. That is what I call political awakening of our people. Bring 50,000, bring 100,000, give to them, thinking that it will make, they will not vote for you. They will collect it and still vote. It's good. Nigerians, kudos to Nigerians. I love Osun people. What they did on Saturday has given me a reason to have hope that we will get it right one day.
0: Be a part of the conversation this morning. 0916-893-1000. 0916-893-1000. 0915-333-4893. 0915-333-4893. You can also call 0911-333-3893. 0911-333-3893. 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
2: Edmond, this is Benga Mario calling from Akpata.
0: Welcome to the show.
2: Thank you. The presence of Akpabio and his team, and some, I think, 13 or 17 state governors in Osun State could not even bring a victory for Ambo. It is telling that the people knows where they are going. It's telling that the Osun State people, that they are very united. See, it is high time that the ruling party understand the fact that the election is not going to be the normal practice that the usual thing they are doing. When you gather, you gather your stalwarts, you gather every government, everyone that are occupying a political position. You gather them to come and to call a political jamboree so that their choice of candidate can win. No, the electoral reform that was being signed into law by Mr. President has really sanitized the process. I'm telling you, it has really sanitized the process. And like what Wike said, that if he had been, Mr. President that allowed him to be in Osun State, that he would have delivered. And I want to say no. But it's not, Wike is not, we have 30 commissioners of police in Osun State. That was last week. Is Wike much more powerful than those 30 commissioners? Is the presence of Wike will be much more stronger than the Akpabio and the governors that are there? With the presence of UK in Osun State will be much more firm, such that all the security agencies that are in that were in Osun last week if you're able to deliver for a humble. No, PK is just biting what it's just splitting rubbish. And the point is this: 2027 election is going to be different. And thanks to Mr. President for not meddling in the affairs of Osun. So we want to believe that come 2027, Nigerians are, our votes are counting now. Now and now and INEC, they are doing a very wonderful job. And we can understand the fact that Osun State is not like Rivers. Osun no be Rivers. Like the pocketed Fubara thought that the guy could not go for second time. So he thought what he did in Rivers, he would do the same in Osun. No. Osun State people, we are white. Thank you very much, and God bless you. Have a nice day.
0: All right. Thank you, Mr. Gbenga Mario. 0916-893-1000. 0915-333-4893. Hello.
3: Good morning. Where are you?
0: Good morning, sir.
3: My name is George. I'm calling from Ologwell.
0: Welcome to the show, Mr. George.
3: Wike was just talking rubbish yesterday. In fact, I had to tune my television off that station after listening to what he's saying. Was he thinking that if he has been there and he go there to misbehave, he will come back from that place? No, I don't know. Why is he talking as if he's carrying fire on his head? People like him should be guided so that he will know how to talk, because the office is occupying, it's not the almighty office in Nigeria. You put your mind with it, he doesn't know what he's saying. Thank you.
0: Thank you so much, Mr. George. 0916-893-1000. 0915-333-4893 or 0911-333-893. 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
4: Good morning.
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0: Welcome to the show, sir.
4: A tree cannot make a forest. Wike is just talking with in short, I only blame all those friends that always gather with him. Just be talking as if he doesn't have control. Did he have any vote in Osun State? All the governors, 16 governors, and the 50 senators that go there, did they vote? You are saying if we are there, what are you going to do? You are going to force people to vote for you? Okay, the Wike belongs to APC. That's to show him that they did not even regard him. He's not a member of the party, so that's the reason why they cannot send him anywhere for it, for camp.
0: Oh, we lost the call. Please do well to call back. Hello.
5: Good morning.
0: Good morning.
5: Yeah, thank you, man. Ruth calling from Alakia.
0: Welcome to the show, Ruth.

0: know, as the campaign kit of today, political leaders should campaign peacefully and reject violence, because having the people must be the top priority and not the other way around. And I believe Nigeria are wiser, more informed, and know what they want. As saying, we just concluded the election. I just pray we get to try this time. Good morning.
1: All right. Good morning. Thank you so much. 0916-893-1000, 0915-333-4893, or 0911-333-893. On Facebook, Taiwo Ajao Ugwatin says, good morning, from Wofun Olodu Ibadan. Suleiman Sheriff says, good morning and kudos to everyone in the studio. Now the campaign is kicked off. It is natural during campaigns to disagree as opponents and advocate competing governing missions. Hello?
2: John, call back. Let me complete what I was saying.
1: All right, welcome back.
2: Yeah, the people is wiser now. So they should not think that it will be business as usual. No, the power belongs to the people. And when the people decide, they don't have, the leaders doesn't have any option than to obey. And they should know that politics is not career. It's a service. It should be in their mind. And again, the people should wake up the more. So as we will be seeing development, do you know how much they share this very last month? $3 trillion. That is what they share. And we don't even have the feeling of it. So it is time that we have to ask, the money you are sharing, where is it going? We ask our governors. Because there is no project now going on again. Campaign has started today. That money, where is it going? Is it only salary? We have to open our mouth and ask. Good morning.
1: All right. Thank you so much, Mr. John. Okay, back to Suleiman Sheriff on Facebook. It is natural during campaigns to disagree as opponents and advocate competing governing missions for our country. But we don't want hate speech, violence, misinformation, and hanky-panky propaganda. All in all, what we want is that the political parties should compete on ideas, debate opposing views, and use the campaign period to address issues of concern to Nigerians and avoid inflammatory statements. Suleiman Deman says, Chukwuemeka, I'm seeing you for the very first time. Thank you for your analysis. All right, thank you. 0916-893-1000, 0915-333-4893, 0911-333-893. Back to the Guardian newspaper. Let's pick the story. FOIA case. Tinubu joins DOJ extension bid as a U.S. judge sets deadline. President Bola Ahmed Tinubu has formally joined a request by the United States Department of Justice for additional time in a long-running Freedom of Information Act suit involving records concerning him, according to a Washington-based lobbying firm retained by former Vice President Atiku Abubakar. Von Batten Montagioc disclosed the development in Person X, saying that it had obtained a copy of a filing submitted by Tinubu 2 business days earlier. And the firm said that Tinubu had formally joined the Department of Justice request for a 10-day extension. However, U.S. District Judge Barry Howell subsequently rejected a full extension request and set August 21, 2026, which is Friday, as a deadline for the government and Tinubu to respond. Now, the lawsuit was instituted by American transparency activist Aaron Greenspan, who was seeking records held by the Federal Bureau of Investigation, FBI, the Drug Enforcement Administration, DEA, and other U.S. agencies concerning past investigations involving Tinubu. Now, what this means is that the court is given up until Friday for the FBI, the DEA, and the Department of Justice to release the drug trafficking records of the president.
3: You see, Tolu, if we are in a normal country, we are normal, like the way things should be done. There's no way you become a leader in a country without people knowing who you are, your past records. Because you are the image of that country. It's only in Nigeria here that

0: our leaders are afraid of their past. If tomorrow I become governor of my state, I will even write it by myself. Where I failed, I will write it down. If I have conviction, I will write it, I will put it down on paper. Because it saves you a lot of problem. Let people know who you are. How old are you? Where are you coming from? Where did you school? Is it wrong for citizens to know who is their leader? It's not wrong. Do you know, I followed, there was a time Singapore did election. And the people that contested, do you know, Tolu? They even went to traffic rules, whether they disobeyed traffic rules. They even went to their household to know how they relate with their children. But here, once you bring up such issue, no, it's not because it's not from your religion. Because it's not from... Nigerians must know who our leaders are, even down to the local government chairman. Has he been convicted before? Is he a fraudster? What are his antecedents? That is what gives you, the moral will to really rule the people, to even be their representative in the Committee of Nations. But whereby everything is shrouded in mystery, everything is voodoo-like. How can you even rule? How can you even rule well?
1: All right, thank you so much for being a part of the conversation
0: this morning. Thank you, Tolu, for having me.
1: Okay, thank you for being a part of the show as well. To you listening, thank you so much. For those who watched on Facebook, thank you for watching. And for those who watched on YouTube as well. The conversation continues as Perspectives Unlimited returns tomorrow. As I would always say, wherever it is that you find yourself, whatever it is that you find yourself doing, always ensure that you put Nigeria out there in good light. God bless you. God bless Nigeria. I am Toluwaleke Ali.
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3: 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Yeah.

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Wells Radio 89.3 FM, your preferred awesome radio. Another day to preach the gospel of sports. Good morning, my name is Lizette Femoleade, your one and only sports baby. Nnamdi Azikiwe Stadium in Enugu is undergoing massive renovation ahead of the 2026-2027 Nigeria Premier Football League NPFL season and the CAF Champions League. And this renovation project is expected to be completed by November 2026. As efforts done there, may they upgrade the facility to meet the required standard for domestic and continental competition. If you don't know, Enugu Rangers will represent Nigeria in the CAF Champions League. And yes, they are expected to use the MKO Abiola Stadium in Abuja as their temporary home, while the renovation work continues at the Nnamdi Azikiwe Stadium. And by November 2026, when the stadium go Konde complete, when they don't finish renovation, the Flying Antelopes, the Enugu Rangers, they can't go back Enugu. Stadium go Konde ready, may they use them. And of course, when they get back to their stadium, it's going to provide the Rangers with an improved home ground, because no be the only domestic competition, they no be only NPFL day for them. They also go play the Continental Campaign, the CAF Champions League.

And yes, to talking about stadium this morning, the Confederation of African Football CAF don't grant approval for the Gambia's Independence Stadium in Bako to host international matches. Now this will give them the way for the Scorpions of the Gambians to return to the home soil after several years of playing the international fixtures at neutral venues in Morocco and Senegal because of their stadium restrictions. Now this development is not only concerning Gambia. He also kind of connects with Ghana, because Ghana have been drawn alongside the Gambia, Cote d'Ivoire and Somalia in Group C of the AFCON 2027 qualifiers.

And now the Gambia is set to play at home. It's going to be a change and a charged atmosphere for the Gambians when they travel for their return fixture, rather than benefiting from the neutral setting used during their previous home matches.

The 30,000 capacity Independence Stadium. Now the name of the stadium be that Independence Stadium has gone through and undergone an extensive renovation work backed by the Gambian government. The upgrade uncovered covered key areas of the facility, the playing surface, the dressing room, the floodlighting, the media facilities. Everything is in compliance with the CAF requirements.

talking about is going to be a major boost for Gambia. It has given them a significant boost in the group because already the group contains several strong sides. And yes, Ghana, who is a four-time African champion, will be looking to secure qualification for the 2027 tournament. But now it has become more demanding because now Gambia have home advantage courtesy of the renovation of the Independence Stadium. So yes, let's hope that the Scorpions of Gambia then go benefit from this one. They go get their strong local support. Passionate home ground, home crowd, they go there.

Still on local news this morning. Half referee of the year, Omar Attan, has received an invitation from UEFA to attend UEFA's Men's Summer Course 2026 in Switzerland. Now, this refereeing course is scheduled to take place from October 31st to September 2. And this one, it will bring together leading match officials for technical and professional development.

UEFA has also expressed its interest in having Atan officiate football matches in Europe. Nano say Naim officiate the Super Cup, where PSG defeat Aston Villa. And now because they know Alam enter World Cup. It is also the growing recognition of the Somalian referee performances on the international stage. Because when they invite Omar Atan to this course, UEFA invited CAF and the Somalian Football Federation. And this one a major boost, major milestone in Atan's refereeing career. Because apparently he's always held in high regard beyond the African continent. Well, yes, the refereeing course is scheduled to take place from August 31 to September 2.

and he is going to Senegal this morning. Senegal don't get another coach. On Saturday, I've been in talks. If Papi Tor come and talk, say that they owe him over 200 and something million. He say he give Federation 8 days, if not, you go charge them to court.

Boy, yes, we have a new Senegal national team coach. Patrick Vieira signs in as the new Senegal national team coach. And yes, the federation confirmed a long-term contract for the new coach. And yes, Vieira will lead the project. Let us see how far it's going to go with Senegal. Because even like, we never even sure say now Senegal get that AFCON. Patrick Vieira, the new coach for Senegal.

Oh yeah, maybe we can come back to Nigeria. And this one concern the John Vetti Manor League Cup where they sup for Liberty Stadium in Boy. The match was supposed to sup yesterday, he no sup. It has now been postponed to Friday. And yes, fortunate to meet with Prince Star by 11 a.m. God's time will meet with Adewale by 12 p.m. And by 1 p.m. Blue Moon will meet with Duckman. And by 2 p.m. Sky Stars will meet with Born Legend. Fortunate and Prince Star 11 a.m. God's time Adewale 12 p.m. Blue Moon versus Duckman 1 p.m. And last but not the least, Sky Stars versus Born Legends by 2 p.m. The John Vetti Manor League Cup 2026 where they happen for Liberty Stadium in Bull.

All right, still on local news this morning. Now this one no be good news. A young Nigerian football referee, Awang Solomon Mara, has reportedly died after collapsing during the fitness test at the Moshood Dabiola Nation Stadium in Abuja. Solomon, who was said to have been among a group of promising young referees being groomed for future international appointments, became unwell during the exercise before he later passed away.

According to the institution, Maram joined the African Refuge University about a year ago and has shown considerable promise as a pursued a career in football officiating. And why this tragedy? Why they very summon now? Because say Solomon Maram got married only 3 weeks ago. He and his wife had yet to have children before his untimely death. So of course his death has thrown the refereeing community into mourning. Not just even the refereeing committee, the football committee, the sports committee. Because the African Referee University described him as a young and promising official.

And yes, his death has once again highlighted the importance of comprehensive medical screening, appropriate fitness test protocols, and immediate emergency medical support during high-intensity sporting activities.

A medical examination autopsy will be required to establish the circumstances surrounding his death. The Nigerian Football Committee is also expected to await further official information from the relevant authorities regarding this incident. It is a devastating loss to his family and the refereeing committee and the Nigerian Football Committee. Extending condolences to his family, friends, and fellow referees. Leaving local news this morning and going straight to the Champions League qualification final. All the match raced up yesterday for the Champions League qualification final and a draw. Running with one gun. Dinamo Zagreb and Viking ended with a 2-2 scoreline. Fenerbahce and Lyon ended with a 1-1 scoreline. And the last match, Levski Sofia and AEK Athens ended with a goal.

And yes, there's a match today in the Spanish La Liga. By 8 p.m., Atletico de Madrid will take on Malaga.

And concerning this particular match, Diego Simo don't come out talk, say, Julian Alvarez is not for sale. And even though say he is not for sale, he will not feature in Atletico Madrid's open La Liga match.

this match between Atletico de Madrid and Malaga, it will be very, very interesting. Because if you look at the statistics, Diego Simeone has lost just one opening day La Liga match in his 14th full season as manager. And then when it comes to Malaga, before their La Liga return, Malaga are unbeaten in 13 matches. So yes, by 8 PM, Atletico de Madrid and Malaga today. A quick one in tennis. Venus Williams have been given a wild card for the US Open singles, and potentially her sister Serena Williams can still join her with one spot remaining.

Venus Williams, who right now is 46 years, first played in New York, 29 years old, and reached the final on her singles debut in 1997. She won two of her seven Grand Slam singles titles at Flushing Meadows in 2000 and 2001. And as of now, Venus and also 2017 champion Sloane Stephens may have been given direct entry into the main draw, which begins on Sunday, the 38th of August. You know that Serena Williams returned to tennis in June, that literally 4 years after evolving away from the sport, and she played singles at the Wimbledon. They were actually supposed to play doubles together, but withdrew after Serena Williams, who is 44, injured her knee in the first round loss to Maya Jones. Then they made their return together at the Cincinnati Open on Tuesday, and they lost a thriller there at the Cincinnati Open in three sets. But basically, the white cards for the women's doubles have yet to be announced, and there are three remaining places in the revamped mixed doubles competition that will take place from the 24th of August.

yes, I'll be giving a wild card for the US Open single. Now let's see if her sister will join her, or if she's even going to use it. Going to transfer update this morning before I take my leave. The representative for England captain Harry Kane have held talk to the Saudi Pro League side Al Hilal, with the Bayern Munich striker open to a move in the future. And yes, still concerning Al Hilal, Aston Villa and England striker Ollie Watkins have agreed personal time with Al Hilal. Although the Saudi side talking about Al Hilal, they are yet to submit a transfer offer to Aston Villa. Newcastle have also opened their talks with Manchester City over a potential move for their Spanish midfielder, talking about Nico Gonzalez. I'm going to Sunderland this morning. Sunderland 25.7 million euros move for Toulouse, and France under 21 defender Dayan Martel is in danger of collapsing after concerns were raised over his medical. Coventry have also had an offer worth 8.5 million euros for England midfielder Ruben Loftus-Cheek, rejected by AC Milan.

Liverpool and England midfielder Curtis Jones remains a top target for Inter Milan, who believe a bid of €35 million will be successful. Thank you very much for tuning in and listening to AM Sports. Enjoy the rest of your day. My name is Lizette Femi Oloyade, your one and only sports baby. Bye for now.

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0: 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That's my opinion.
1: Life here, Koko Shofo. 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
0: 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Now this same cement don't che ni Sagamu to BUA don't produce ti Dangote produce gbogbo won they are producing in Nigeria.
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0: 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I think the federal government should take it up very quickly. Ko series in kankan, this cement don't shame be by. Ta tell mama ta funwa.
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0: kon ma suffer because now you see awon middle class people or young graduates who should be talking about building houses bo no wa
1: ngba ti won ti e ise number 1
0: ise number
1: Maybe it's more wo.
0: So because a month period, moving compare period tiwa. 1975 I joined Oyo State. Yes. 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
0: 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Five ni. 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That is Ibadan. Ni mumu. A month or so after 30 bere ise. They brought a letter to me to sign. Mo wa wo letter Kalon.
1: Leyin osu kan.
0: Yes, 30 bere ise.
1: Ki so osu mefa.
0: Osu mefa wo.
1: Ko podun kan. Tati bere se won mo ka loan wa form mo ka loan.
0: Ka loan form. Ba sign e. 4800 naira.
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0: 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Yes. So ki lo npe Pijo. 4400.
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0: Yes. So you can see it. Wa ri po ko awon graduates yen oko won ma bale. Ki la nwa.
1: But graduate ni isin. One, they said number 1. Number 2. David, you want to get a car loan? Cash out was a big house loan.
0: Because there's a car loan. You're a big car
1: loan. But you have to repay your sin. I want to say job.
0: Because in your country, they have to celebrate ni kile ni, chibi Wednesday ni mjo Monday. Oni won fun ora ka so I think they gave them only loan to man fun about 50,000 I think
1: 50,000 fun loan
0: 50,000 ni joba
1: Oyo State 50 million
0: ni joba Oyo State fun awon eyan 50 million ke mbo no diferi yen se budget state lo fe gbe lo ni
1: 50,000.
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0: 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Where you should help the populace echeo. Because if you don't help it will be very bad.
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1: 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That will equivalent to 20 billion plus. But as I saw the land and the cost of where I saw my one can what here, but what's my jubilee long come. 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
0: 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I was in UI. My mother didn't come to UI to look for me.
1: Ko te mo. 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
0: Ko te mo bi ti UI wa. So bi gba te yin o ni mama na ni yen. I go get it. So but I was on scholarship. Scholarship mo fi wo UI. National Merit Scholarship Award. I got it. Second year, yeah, won fun mi ni international scholarship from the government of
1: Switzerland.
0: Netherlands.
1: I'm not we can land in there.
0: Yes. So iru situation yen ti mi o mo anybody scholarship dem gba ra won. So to get it. So how can you tell such a parent when the child is on scholarship, the children are going to school free, they go to hospital free, they go to...
1: One
0: already at Kusi Beni. Yes. But Kusi o lawaja yi. Ah. Olama dibu. Eri nkan to se ni eri o free education free health
1: rojo ona ni eri gba ni erawo ni
0: to ba ti e bere owo lowo anybody won fe lu e pa sibe ni how can you be talking about taking money but that is what is happening now
1: tan ri se no
0: yes because our government o se nkan kan look at Osun State Adeleke and the example ti bi bai omo mi bi bai
1: Seyi Makinde
0: Seyi Makinde second time ti a dibo fun
1: ton se lowo yi
0: you can see how massively people voted for him
1: tori po se akoko
0: o se akoko yen dada So if you perform well, you don't need to give anybody any money.
1: You don't need to give shishi.
0: You don't need it. But nitori pe perform se nkan kan. E de ti mo pe well e ti kowo je. 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
1: Die nu e. 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
0: Okay. So that is what you are doing. Eyin o ronu pe ke perform ke deliver. Ke je ki ara ko tu awon ilu. Because they are the people who put you there.
1: Ton ba daja wole pelu ye owo ton na yen.
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1: Wa yo ilopo e.
0: Yes. So that is why we are shouting and crying and telling the people, "Ema gbowo lowo awon eyan, e dibo fun won based on their merit. 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
0: won yes sebi kinon pe won nkan ti e nse ti o to lodi sofin can you take these people to court pe mo fun any 50,000 o de dibo fun mi
1: won bridge trust won
0: you can't say that
1: ko se so
0: so what I will advise ni wipe e je ka awon populace eyin le fe lo dibo eyin e dibo fun eni ti e fe awon eyan te ba de dibo fun e duro sibe ke maka I like Osun gan
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1: en to ju e ba ti ri ko fara mo
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1: come 2027
0: yes people who will be determined who are determined to cast their vote stand by their vote won tun ba won ka won ba won lo si
1: won tun tele won debe
0: dede bi ton tin ko late nkankan yes then politicians will be won mama beru our voters
1: won beru araalu
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1: to Osun
0: because
1: you know pada Osun bayi
0: emi ke
1: ko e pe you know pada Osun
0: emi o le wa se mo
1: eyin ro o le ma je ti se a le need awon other statesmen ti wo contribute to see development
0: yes I will still go to the secretariat in Osun and congratulate Adeleke, not for anything but because he has performed.
1: Oh, deserve it.
0: Yes.
1: Come 2027. Well, loan to Shelly Loshon.
0: Yes.
1: Can you come here, my
0: we en ko ta ma ma reti ni wi pe e ko ti mo fe kon ri ninu ibo osun yen ni wi pe te ba fi tokan tokan dibo fun yan eni yen na ma mo pe ohun le dibo fun ku ku fun yin ni kilo fun won
1: ko se nkan lowo
0: so you will be saying we thank God that this man we voted for lo wole. So and because of that he will do everything possible. Adeleke I looked at him on TV ibi to tin jo
1: dancing governor
0: to tin jo to je money wa da wa money wo ma yin bo je njo yi se kin je pe se ndun
1: as you dancing governor.
0: Go ahead, Odun. Look at this man dancing. I bet he's doing money.
1: As you do.
0: As you do. But what I'm saying is, if you vote for somebody free of charge, oh no, man, reciprocate by giving you the best tone,
1: the best of the best.
0: Yes. So that's what we want. In 2027, anybody.
1: Anybody.
0: Don't take money from them.
1: Whoever to buy go there.
0: Yes. But we're some. So to get there. Oh, long boy in Latin joy in.
1: Oh, but we're law.
0: Yes. A politician, you're a long boy. Big boy in country won't go to you. Are the politicians, are they the people feeding your family? If they are not, you don't need their money.
1: Because it's never for one ship.
0: No.
1: Come on, grow my law.
0: Jacob, in control of a full state, in.
1: Jacob, so.
0: Eric, where you me, could you see in controversy? Go see in controversy.
1: Go Laura Leno.
0: Go see in Kankan.
1: Go see in controversy. Go see,
0: go see. And because of that, you don't vote for them. Any toti perform. Toti shake in it. Toba the genuine person in. In be toti shake. Ibi to ti sise ise to ti se and how trustworthy he is.
1: Siru eni be je lo ma determine
0: o tan
1: eja lo se mi mu ta ba ti pada de asoju opo le fe yan ma Nigeria ikoni konga gbomogbe Wells Radio 89.3 FM na le wa yi ori ole estate nle Ibadan lori eto yin eto wa agbeyewo iroyin agbomogbe ta ba ti pada de asoju opo le fe yan ma Nigeria anbo na eku ka.
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2: 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We are indeed Ipinle Omoluabi. 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
2: 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The electoral victory of Governor Ademola Adeleke demonstrate the power of popular support over financial and political influences or political machineries.
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1: yes jo the veterinary hospital
2: e so be ni se last week le so abi
1: mo so last week
2: won ti pada lobe na eni won not approve
1: yes won not approve
2: ko si implementation kankan
1: ti implementation e jo omo mi, you are the governor of the state. Lagbara Olorun, your future ambitions will be achieved.
2: Amen. To become the president of this country.
1: It will be achieved. So, Ejo, take this veterinary hospital, take it very serious. Mobilize and win you. Eje kon lo ma sise yen. Kon lo sise be yen. It's an eyesore. Ngba ti gbon hu tinu ile. Apart from the compound, ku bossi.
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2: 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Wazobia platform na People's Parliament, the Senate House of the Common People, and the rich people. 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And Wazobia, they reach you from that radio station where carry matter for family, for head. 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Nobody want where children go hear. They go tingle their ear. Welcome to Wazobia platform, where we will speak Yoruba, Hausa, Igbo, plus including Pidgin, so that everybody go there on the same page. At least they make everybody there the same page. Now, one man go speak English for somewhere, for somebody they ask and say, how we go there the same page? Where is the page? What I mean is say, make we get understanding, because we explain everything we would do here in the language everybody fit understand. When we talk for your language, you can understand them. When we talk for Pidgin, which is our lingua franca, the language we cut across, you can understand. That's why for Wazobia platform, we they make them so easy, so simple, so that everybody, now, I know say, not everybody could go newsstand, go buy a newspaper. Maybe everybody. But for Wazobia platform, where they come every Monday, Wednesday and Friday, from 10 to 12, we dey give you better information. We dey let you know what in the shell for a country, Nigeria, how land dey be. Now we dey talk. If you dey for market, you dey for Keke Marua, you dey for road, you dey for shop, anywhere where you dey this morning, you dey for place of work, make you put that there for 89.3 FM, now there it happen. My name is Nachukwu Emeka Munachi, so the only Okoro where they for Wazobia. You know, say Wazobia. Now maybe they be wa they here. Zo they here. Wa na Olaleko Sani Modube. Na imbi wa. Zo na Alice. Ariwa princess. So we complete. Modube won't go Senate House. You won't go Senate. What did they write? Okay, now query, you won't give me.
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2: 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number one family radio station, we know within we they talk. We know just the talk and for mouth. It gets something where for happen for our country today. Our children are under serious attack. Serious one. And I want parents to listen. If you are a parent, listen well, well. This thing concerns you. If you want to be, if you are, if you think that it no concerns you, you are making a mistake. When they sell pornography, now adults, you go see where they buy that you're getting. Today, do you know that they have put pornography into cartoon? Because they know say children like cartoon. You go buy cartoon, you know, watch them before you give your children. They carry them go, they watch them. Do you know some of the books your children are reading? They say storybook. Do you know what is inside that story book? You don't know, because you don't have time. Do you know there are some books which some countries have banned? They don't allow, because their education system is working. Anything that enter their country as book, the education office will grab the book and read them first. If the thing no good, they send them back. Do you know that some of these books where children are supposed to read, because they are promoting man, marry man, they are promoting so many things that our culture forbid, they are in storybooks which your children are reading. And because you bought it with your money, you didn't read, because the cover was so beautiful and it came from abroad. You say, oh, you people, they do better thing. Have you read that book? Now, make me tell you the one way we carry on today. These people, where they do drug, go to the main road. If you come out early in the morning, go and see people that have been wasted at the bus stop. I come to work very early, around 5:30 at the bus stop. I see people, young people, you will cry. Some of them will be shouting on the main road. When you ask, well, saying that, so they shout every day. You don't take something. These people, where they do drug, they don't go haywire. They don't carry on. They put them inside sweet. They put them now inside cookie. They put them now inside gummies. Something we ordinarily will buy for your children. They give them. When they become addicted, the child cannot sleep unless he eat that thing. Because now drug will they give them. Drug dealers are now packaging hard drugs to look like sweet, cookies and gummies, thereby taking their criminal activities into our homes, schools, and into the lives of unsuspecting Nigerian children. Now, who talked this thing? NDLEA Director of Media and Information and Advocacy, Femi Babafemi. He has now called on parents to exercise caution, noting that the recent seizure by the drug operatives had exposed attempts by drug traffickers to disguise prohibited substances as ordinary confectionery products. You hear them? Maybe me talk about. The NDLEA, they now call on parents to always examine unfamiliar snacks. That snacks where they buy for your children, brought home by children, particularly products obtained online. You know, say some people get money, they buy toothpick online, they buy water online, everything online. That snacks, sweet, where they buy for your children online. Now, where you come from, you don't know. Now, drug, they feed your child. Now, that is number one thing where we carry on today. You know, say, for Wazobia platform, now we educate, inform, and entertain. If you are a parent, be careful. That's number one thing where we carry on today. How do we safeguard our children? Who is exactly waging war against innocent Nigerian children? What did they do? When will they grow up in a day like this? Number two, Nyesom Wike of Federal Capital Territory Minister. He don't talk, say, we don't know anything. If they say I waka go, if they say they allow me to go Osun State, Ademola Adeleke for no win, we for collect the victory from Accord Party. Make I quote him. If the president had wanted to win the Osun State election at all costs, I would have been there and we would have won it. And there's nothing the governor can do. This man is called a minister in Nigeria. Now they talk like this. How do you interpret what Wike said? Is it a normal statement to make? How do you take Siam? You as a Nigerian. How do you take Siam? Remember that senators make laws for the country. Senators are people who make law for the country. But when a senator who's supposed to make law for Nigeria is inciting violence, is telling Nigerians to kill people because they want to do election, that kind of senator, is he supposed to still be making law for people? Today, campaign don't start. Now today, INEC don't lift ban for campaign. Campaigns are starting today. And they have signed peace accord by major political parties. What kind of campaign do you want to see as a Nigerian? What kind of campaign do you want to see? Thank you for coming to Wales Radio 89.3 FM. 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
1: 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You know, say this drug thing where we dey talk. The phone line to join us this morning now 0916-893-1000. 0916-893-1000. 0915-3334-893. 0915-3334-893. 0911-333-893. Anyone where you want call, call. But make sure, say, you don't abuse anybody. Just talk your own. 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
2: na ni to jama'a game da hirin da muke yi za ku iya kiran mu bisa layi mu ji daga wurin ku mu ji ra'ayin ku a wayannan layin a 0918939100 ko kuma 0915333333 wato uku so uku kenan sai 4893.
1: This drug, what we wish, is there no level again Nigerians can go to make money? Why putting drugs into confectionaries so that children will be addicted at an early age?
2: This guys.
1: Hello.
3: Hello, good morning, sir.
1: Good morning. What's your name and where are you calling from?
3: Mrs. Obi on the line.
1: Mrs. Obi, you're welcome, ma'am.
3: Yes, I'm well done.
2: Thank you.
3: Now, I want to contribute in the aspect of what we want in this time of politics.
2: Okay. Or their campaign, yes.
3: Okay. Number one, I will talk to we the citizens, especially those who used to have those records during their last 3 years campaign. Many of them promised us that they will give us like Petrongo ship and go good road, this one and that one. Make them the remind them, say, see what they then do.
1: Okay.
3: Secondly, to our politics, if they give us 2 Congo of rice, even if it is 1 bag, we'll go eat and we'll go shit and we'll not go remember it. If they give us, even if it's 100,000, it's meaningless to we the citizens. This is the time they should remember their promises. They will have time now, before the time of when we go vote, before that time. If it's on our road, if they're done, they put their names in their drum. It's remarkable than everything.
1: Okay.
3: If it's on our food, reduce price. Don't give us food, reduce the food where they buy. Make food they see and make we poor people see and buy it in cheap rate.
1: Okay.
3: It's better than you giving us 2 Congo of rice or even a bag of rice.
1: Okay.
3: If we say now you promise us this food where they buy, now it's the cost of the problem. You go reduce them. It is time for you to reduce. If you reduce it for us, it's better than you giving us a car.
1: Okay.
3: Because this body will be benefit. Now you give some people car, you not give some people car. Is it because it's benefit?
1: Okay.
3: That rice now, you know, so say, it's not everybody that have that rice.
1: Okay.
3: That rice, not everybody has.
1: Okay.
3: Now, even that say, there are 50 car, and not everybody still collect them. even if you give up, true, Igoshi can come on. Let them do something meaningful for us. Whereby, even if when they die, we go, they see, they remember.
1: Thank you very much, Mrs. Obi. God bless you, Mrs. Obi, for choosing Wells Radio 9.3 FM. All she's saying here is that don't be sharing money. Hello, Toto, on your name?
4: Oh, Mazugo Chuku.
1: Mazugo Chuku, Otele. Ugochukwu is echoing what Mrs. Obi said. He said, if Nigeria is a normal country, what Nweke is saying, Nweke should be checked. That what he's saying is absolute nonsense. Hello?
5: Akaro,
1: sir.
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1: Yes sir. Before you okay waiting I do your talk before I finish Ugochukwu, what Ugochukwu said
6: Mr. Ade talk say our president say he be responsible president say and he's a lover of peace say
1: hello.
0: Please don't say that when you come.
1: Please
0: on
1: don't
0: air.
1: Talk that on air. Pick it. Hello.
7: Good morning.
1: Good morning.
7: My name is George. I'm calling you from Ologuero.
1: You're welcome, sir.
7: I greet you now.
6: Yes, sir. I greet you, sir.
7: Alice.
0: Yes, good morning, sir.
7: How are you today?
0: I'm fine, thank you, sir.
7: My senator.
6: Yes, sir. Good morning, sir.
7: No worry, when I go send my own donation come, you go see say the money go fly.
0: Well, we trust
7: you. You see, somebody like Wike, when I was watching the station, when he was talking, I don't know how Bobby do me. I don't fit swallow all those rubbish when they talk. I just take my remote. I change the thing, come up for that place. Because there is no sense in what he is saying. He is a man who is in TDP, working with APC, and he destroyed TDP. If you ask him today now, he will still tell you that he's still a member of TDP. Can such person be trusted? I pity him because if he had come to Osun, maybe by now we would have been saying another thing about him. Because he cannot do all those things when they talk in Osun. This is a place where people have decided that they want to free themselves. And Nigerians should please take Osun's experience as another way to free this country from this wicked politician who have placed us on hunger, starvation, and all sorts of suffering. So that by 2027, should know how we are going to do the election of 2027.
1: Okay.
7: We should use our shoe as a template.
1: Okay.
7: So that within this very party, so that we also know that it is not issue of whether Tinubu allow Adeleke to win the election. Let's show them that we are the people.
1: Okay.
7: The election is for the people.
1: Okay.
7: That is what I want every one of us to do.
1: Okay.
7: Then this issue of drug we are talking about. Make all parents stay very careful. When you hear this type of news, some people will tell you in a lie, they cannot do it and all the rest of it. Please be careful. Watch your children. Don't allow them to be taking those things that will spoil their life. Because the children really are the future of the family and that of the country. Let everybody be vigilant. And if you notice it, like this person that bring out this issue of them putting those things even in sweets and biscuits and so on, let us also stand out and bring it out. When you say it at times, some people will be accusing you, how did you know this and that and so on. Don't listen to anybody. Just bring out what you know that is true.
1: Okay.
7: So that our country will be free from all these wicked people.
1: Amen.
7: Thank you very much.
1: Thank you very much, comrade. You got something where I want to talk here. Ugochukwu called. Ugochukwu said this sweet thing. He said he discovered it. He said that there is a place where you go see your adults. They gather and they are sharing sweet. He said, you know, see this sweet, no be ordinary. Hello.
8: Hello, Ekaro.
1: Ekaro, ma'am.
8: Yes, intelligent people, intelligent people,
6: Figurine. You know, say for your brother, they call him Shigidi. Say if figurine,
1: they send a message.
6: He don't happy finish. He go say me the carry and go stream, go beta, go back for. He supposed face the thing where they happen from, where he come from. Say me, you know, they talk that one. Say if he did there that day, say waiting go happen.
0: What he for do?
6: Say be electorates, they know those people where
1: they. Even those who go there, say waiting they do.
6: I say they know the people where they want vote for now. So waiting in they talk. Say he want blow, he want make people know and now he they make him talk that thing. Say, people don't know and say me, no worry. And Baba Adio, you talk say, our president now, responsible person say. We can just won't ruin everything with the thing when they talk, no supposed to talk that kind of thing. Maybe we pick this girl.
1: Hello? Hello?
6: You know if you talk that kind of thing.
1: Excuse me. Stop calling this line to make that kind of comment. We don't allow that here. If you hear what I'm saying, I will take that line and I will make sure that we don't receive
0: anything
1: from you.
0: We have a call
1: here,
0: value
1: okay?
0: And we don't do that.
1: Let me take that number.
0: You can voice out your anger, but you can't say such words on air.
6: You can't use abusive words on air.
1: We don't allow that.
6: Say he just won't ruin everything with the thing where they talk. Say our minister go they talk that kind thing. Say he not supposed to talk that thing. Say he sure say he no be lover of peace. Say if you say be lover of peace, he no go talk that one. Say president don't carry some people will be say he don't carry shafts join body. Say na him. He say na him make and they talk like that. He say waiting in the talk say. Say if he were to be there on Saturday, waiting
1: oh,
6: go happen.
1: Will he vote?
6: He say if he there self, victory go still be the other of the day. Victory go still be gotten. So say the era where people they take power by force, that era don't pass. Say me no talk that kind of thing again.
1: We go talk again. He say the campaign where they go on. He say Osun people don't set example. Well, Osun people say if like say they don't carry first. He say if they come with the rice or anything. Many people collect them, but you will not say, you know, who you go vote for.
0: I don't care, he used
1: that language. He say I don't care. He say you know, be like before where you go come bamboozle people.
0: Exactly.
1: But now whatever you bring, people will take it and still vote for who. And
0: you
1: say, he say people should ask them question. The promise where you make, how far have you done what you said you
0: exactly.
1: do for people? Let's play this call. Hello.
9: Hello.
1: Hello. Welcome.
9: You know one thing. No, I'm playing here again.
1: Okay.
9: You know what is really happening in your state? That election. They know what they want to vote for. Even they give some them food, items, and money. They collect it. They collect it. Actually, they know that this is government money. So even some, I heard that when they give them the combo of rice, they are this stallion cost on them. It is not the way they take this one. You know, vote for us. This thing will cut down. What for? People are taking it and they are not voting for them. Because they want to see what is really happening in your state now. It's just like it's a thing. And they show that we know Nigeria people know politics. They know politics now.
1: Okay.
9: And they know what they are going.
1: Okay.
9: And they know what they want. They know the people what they want to behind for. So, everybody cannot convince anybody.
1: Okay.
9: This time around. Okay. If you give him to me, if you give me 1 million, I will have it. But if you get it, I'll have it. And it does not tell me that it will not, it's not stopping me for my wants.
1: Okay.
9: That's it.
1: Okay.
9: Thank you very much. Please carry on.
1: Okay. Thank you.
9: I like your assumption or your forum. Okay. That's where they do.
1: Okay, sir. Thank you.
0: Thank you, Atika Inde.
1: Thank you, Atika Inde. Atika Inde is one of the fans of Wazobia.
0: In fact.
1: And West Radio. Because we talk him as he be. You know, saying that people's parliament. People come and talk your own, the way you see them. But the only thing we now want is abuse.
0: Like the person who called before.
1: I think you should clarify.
0: Let her know the reason why she should not be saying such an air.
6: You
0: know,
6: say Nigeria matter. Make I talk around that way. Nigeria
0: matter. But as you talk like that, you solve anything.
6: So you're not supposed to talk that kind of thing.
1: I don't mark the number down.
6: So if you won't call, until next time, you feel just talk. You know, see other people, they talk their mind, but they
0: just talk your
6: use
0: mind
6: abuse,
0: as.
6: You don't feel use abusive word.
0: Exactly.
1: Don't abuse justice. Anybody.
6: We know, say they pay you.
0: They pay you. But use sweet words, express that pain where they worry you. We go understand. No use abusive words.
1: So now here we will go for a short commercial break. When we come back, we continue with Wazobia platform. Make una no turn away from the come.

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9: Ekabo Bada, Sanu Dada Uwa, Anyi Ala Chilazo. 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Wazobia, and at the time where we bring you everything happening in Nigeria in the language you understand. And we talk them again. We take God beg you, plus including Eledumare and Ubangiji. No call these not lines to abuse anybody. We don't encourage them here at all. The thing be say, talk your own. We don't say you're angry, but talk. You know, say when people they are angry, it's not good for them to talk because you will talk nonsense. Talk your own. Another person will talk your own. But don't abuse anybody. We know they allow them at all. For Wells Radio entirely, we know allow them. Wazobia, Babu, don't do them here. The thing where we carry on today, we say, people where they carry drug, this drug, where they dabaru the life of young people. They don't devise another way to reach more customers. They put them for sweet, put them for biscuit, put them for snacks. They sell them to our children. That's why we tell parents where they book something online because we get money to buy online. It's good to buy online. But that snack where they buy online, do you know what is inside? School authorities, where children they. The things where children they bring to school, do you ask their parents where they carry and come? Because these people don't they produce these things inside biscuit and sweet. Make we pick this call first. Hello.
10: Hello, sir.
9: Good morning.
10: Good morning, sir. This is Mrs. Obi. I want to apologize on behalf of my son that called. As you were talking, I have to check my phone. It was my son. Because I want to beg you.
9: Okay.
10: Yeah, my son will not be me.
9: Okay, no problem.
10: We are there with him. All of us here.
11: Apologies.
9: Okay.
10: I'm very sorry.
9: Thank you, Mrs. Obi. Thank you.
11: Thanks for
9: Mrs. Obi, thank you. Now, small picking voice I hear. The mama leave phone. Come out, the boy go carry phone.
11: See, small picking says the voice out like that.
9: Yeah, no, but the mother, I like what the mother did. He called back to apologize on behalf of the son. Apologies received, accepted. So, they know they put this thing for inside biscuit and sweet and the snacks. How are we going to prevent our children from being victims of drug addiction, even in our house? The thing where we take our money by. We don't talk and say, they don't carry pornography put for cartoon with the one parent. Before you give your pikin cartoon to watch, make it watch them first. Make it know what's in there inside. Some of these people, where their head don't turn upside down, where say man go marry man, woman go marry woman, man go to sleep with animal. They don't put them inside book, story book, where they carry and come from abroad. Many countries, when you carry book come, they go check them. In Nigeria, who they check? You go see some children, they can carry one beautiful book, a story book. What in there inside? Now poison. And they go read them. They go be in the practice them. Number two thing where we carry come, Federal Capital Territory Minister, yes, on weekend, he don't open mouth again. He say, if to say Tinubu won't make collect Osun State election, he say for send them, that the governor will not do anything. Which kind of talk be that? Do you support? Does Wike know that he's even making our president look bad? Abi? In the sight of as many people. He's making the man, we are demarcating this man. You are making the president look as if he's a election snatcher. That he for send you, may go snatch him. That nothing will happen. Mweke should remember that he can't be a minister forever. A time is coming where you go leave the office. How you take see waiting week at all? Number three, today INEC give permission, say, make political parties begin their campaign. Which kind campaign you want make here? Which kind thing you want make politicians? Which kind thing they go tell you, you go believe them? Will you ask them questions concerning the one where they promised before? Or will you just, if they bring rice and the ashwebi and kulikuli and they give you, will you collect, shop and clean out and follow them? Will you ask question? What kind of campaign do you want to see? Now we carry come for Wazobia platform. 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Number one family radio station, Wells Radio, 89.3 FM.
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9: 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you expect our politicians will do this time around because all of us are Nigerians they will come what kind of questions do we even ask them
13: which kind of campaign I expect them to do a credible campaign now that is not lies. We don't want lies again. We are tired of their lies. So me just come if it is one thing you want to do, because whether we like it or not, governance is continuity. If it is economy that you want to make sure it's going to be stable, let's say two or three things. Let's say economy, electricity, then you touch part of security, let us know. Don't go and tell us what you are not going to do.
9: Okay. At least.
11: You know, say the service suite works, the marketers, so they will tell you all the sweet things where they go know they know go fit do so that we go believe. But just as Modupe said, they should be sincere with us. This is what you can do. If now two things you fit do for Nigeria out of 100 that you would have list, just
9: but do you think Nigerians are ready to believe again?
11: That's another thing because we like sweet talks, but what have that gotten us to? Because
9: you know what thing I don't want to hear.
11: Mm-hmm.
9: As campaign is going on now, anybody will tell you say, don't vote for this person because he's not from your religion. That person, don't vote for that person. That person is a troublemaker. Hello?
14: Yeah, just calling back.
9: You're welcome, sir.
14: You see, APC go campaign. Accord go campaign. And other parties go campaign. All those parties, they are not new parties. They are all parties that have known the type of people they are. Take for example, before this election issue came up, everybody they complained that the government in power is not doing what is expected of them. They will come now, they will begin give us, telling us things they want to do. All those things when they go tell you so, they are part of those things that they did not do for the last 4 years.
9: Okay.
14: So, the problem we are having is that we are not having an opportunity to ask them questions.
9: Okay.
14: How soon are you going to do it? Because we are starting another journey of 4 years. Between now and what time are we going to see that our refineries are working?
9: Okay.
14: From the beginning of your coming in the first term, you say subsidy is gone and everything jump up. Is subsidy going to come back again?
9: Okay.
14: You ask them like that, you hear.
9: Okay.
14: Because nothing stops this APC government from reducing the price of fuel,
9: okay,
14: which is the main thing that is making everything to be expensive.
9: Okay.
14: We ask them, are you going to reduce the cost of fuel?
9: Okay.
14: Make I tell you, if they have brought this fuel down to 500 or even 700, things would have been would have dropped drastically.
9: Okay.
14: We are talking of fuel for transportation and the cost of materials coming down. Look at the cost of cement now. 13,000. How many people can afford to buy that bag of cement to build a whole house? You can imagine. And they are not making any effort to bring this thing down. Which campaign? They won't campaign for us again now. So these are the areas we address. You deceive us for 4 years. Have you come again to deceive us for another 4 years? And if they say no, we are going to do it this time around, how soon? Give us, if it is 1 month, 2 months, so that we know, we will not ask you why you are not doing it.
9: Okay.
14: That is it.
9: Okay. Thank you very much. Thank you very much, everybody, with his own perspective. You know, they ask a question, the kind of campaign. We don't want to see, I talk to some people where they'll be recruited as talks.
11: Yes, sir.
9: When a politician wins election, hello? You're welcome, sir.
15: I don't really know what's happened to your station. When Kola was calling, while we were listening, you cannot hear very well.
11: So sorry.
15: Yeah, it sounded somehow. Maybe network or something, I'm not sure.
9: I think it's network. Our engineers are here.
15: You know, I want to campaign for Nigerian president.
9: Okay.
15: I want to campaign for Nigerian president.
9: Okay.
15: I want to campaign. Yeah. I will take all Nigerian president to the money.
9: To the moon.
15: So that's my campaign.
9: I don't follow you go. I don't follow you go to the moon.
15: That's my promise.
9: Okay.
15: Now you go lead. That is my campaign manager.
9: Okay.
15: My DG campaign manager. you know, concerning those people that are manufacturing these biscuits and sweets, my belief is our government has failed us. And some agencies like NAFDAC as well have failed us. They should force blacklist that company producing such sweets and biscuits. They should blacklist and put, they should ensure that those companies that produce such biscuits and sweets should be folded up immediately. They shouldn't be joking with such things. They shouldn't be joking with something that can turn human to something else. They shouldn't be joking with it. I don't know what is wrong with our government and the agency as well. And the government as well should make an awareness. Most people don't listen to news. They don't listen to radio. But if they put signages everywhere, you know, while you were driving, you can see all these political signages everywhere. While if you're passing by, driving, walking by, you will see their signages everywhere. Why can't they put signages of this useless company that is producing this sweet and biscuit that is damaging people's lives? Why can't they? I don't understand. In fact, they travel abroad, they civilized abroad, that's how they do. You will see the signages, okay, the way of this thing called cancer, that's what they do. Like a secret. There's a liable to die young or something on secret. If you like, do it, okay, they do their own, they've done their part. Why can't they do such? First of all, they should blacklist those companies. All the company up and they shouldn't exist anymore. I don't understand. Concerning the wiki, you know, it has been other several several statements since. You know, I believe it is high time we should be holding them responsible for whatever they see. Like what Jinky or Jingle said in whatever that Muslim clinic or something. You know what I'm saying? Like what one senator said in Osun State that you should be killing. No. But we don't understand any longer. You know, it's as if you can just say, even me, I swear I can go on Twitter, go on this social media and be saying whatever I like. You know, a whole senator was in touch. We don't understand any longer. You know, in some ways, they will say this and that, and nothing will happen to them. They will question them, they will question them, they will, you know.
9: Well done, thank you very much. Thank you very much, Bola. It is not good when you are in a position, you know, say, for China, I read one book. Before you become a leader in China, you know one of the tests? Ability to control your tongue. In fact, those people, you as a leader, you don't talk. You are not expected to talk anyhow. If you talk anyhow, it can cost you your life. It's not a question of you just come out on television and say anything you like. Because what you say as a leader has a lot of weight. Hello?
16: Just calling back.
9: Okay, you're welcome, sir.
16: Those sweets and biscuits, at least someone brought this thing up. I don't know if they mention brand.
9: No, they will mention brand. They say make parents they careful that people who are into drugs, they are now putting them into biscuit and sweet. And you know when children take these things, it can affect them seriously.
16: Okay, now that person could have tried as much as possible to hide his identity and get in touch with NDLE so that they will be able to see how to remove the ones that are already in the market. And at the same time, go to the company and make sure that place is sealed up and arrest those who are producing such things. Because if we just keep like this and the thing is still going out, it is some people who do not into your station or who did not hear what we are talking about, you'll still be buying it.
9: Okay.
16: So these are the type of thing we should always bring out. People should be able to take that risk of saying, let me make sure that this thing is stopped.
9: Okay.
16: For example, look at the election we did now. Look at the amount of money they said they were using to buy votes. People saw them buying votes. But we're only telling people, don't take the money. How can you tell a hungry man not to take money?

0: The man who is giving the money, how many of them have been arrested? The man who said they should go and be killing people, have you heard that he has been arrested? Police invited him and he did not spend 2 hours there. He went back home. These are the things that we are... You can't try this type of thing in China like you referred to China just now. In fact, most of the Asian countries, you try, as we are talking now, the man for don't die, so they go to... There's no long court case that we, like, type we are having in Nigeria where you, for 10 years, see they judge the case, they go. Because that thing is endangering the lives of the masses. So many people must have been killed through it. The life of children must have been destroyed. So you don't keep such things to yourself. Chukwuemeka, will you light fire in a stove and you go and place your hand on it?
1: No.
0: So our government should do something good for us.
1: Okay.
0: They spend one point something as billion as a vote buying. Not the people bring the money. Not the people sell that vote. We shouldn't be placing things in front of people and say, don't take it, don't take it. When I'm hungry, well, if you, 2027, who won't pay money for votes? Please come out, take them.
1: You run the campaign for yourself. Once again, we are on Wazobia Platform. We reach you from number one family radio station, Wells Radio 89.3 FM. The numbers to call for you to join us in what we did talk this morning. Now, 0916-893-1000, 0915-334-893-0911-333-893. Campaign don't start today, August 19th, 2026. Which kind campaign you want here? Waiting politician go come tell you where you never hear before. How do you determine who you will vote for? Campaign don't start. Yes, on weekend we talk say if to say if follow go Osun State, Ademola Adeleke no for win. How we want take Duam? If like say the man a magician. Once you land to Osun, Osun people go forget who they want to vote for and begin to vote for another person. You like say you be like.
2: To jama'a sauraro har yanzu zai muna kan hira ne a wannan shirin mu na Wazobia platform. 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
1: Okay, again one question where I want to ask. If somebody want come to become a leader in a society and he want at least make you listen. Somebody want become leader in a society and you can't encourage say make them kill people before he become leader. Can you vote for such a person? No, family discussion.
0: Family meeting.
1: We don't do term meeting here.
0: If
1: a senator should call for killing of citizens because of election, and that kind person come back, say make you vote for him, will you vote for him? Number one, if I tell you lies now, at least say I go build bridge for you.
0: No, you go carry me go abroad.
1: And I no carry you go abroad. I come again, come give you one bag of rice and 100,000 naira. Say this time around, I go carry you go. Will you believe me?
0: You don't talk. Say you go carry me go. I go before. First ask you why you no carry me go before. What is the reason why you no carry me go before? And you go give me. I go. You suppose give me sign. Say true. You go still carry me go because at least make I give you second chance. Say you go carry me go. I will give you second chance, but you need to prove to me that you actually carry me
1: how
0: to
1: the
0: promised land. At least make I see. Say you don't do my passport.
2: Abi, you know how many people there? They don't do passport. But they don't carry go
1: They play.
2: Now politicians, you don't see the kind. You don't see the answer question
0: now. No, because you say a family meeting. I mean, we they do now. So at least make I see.
1: Don't worry.
0: Tell our Igbo people.
1: Gị nye akwụkwọ ka ya baa n'ọchịchị onweghị otu awa ezi onweghị nke ọ kpọrọ gị ga wee chighekwa azụ ọzọ sị gị abịakwa m ọzọ na ugbu a na m ga-akpọrọ gị ga ala bekee jidekene ego a ego karịrị 40,000 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
3: 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Then go be. 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
2: yes sir Mr. Ade Olusegun talk say thing we make we can talk that thing be say when he see say that this thing where they that senator for Osun State talk waiting talk you father and see where they don't do anything for him. You see they walk up and down say now he make wicked to talk in own. Say it's just a pity say people where they leadership position and then they talk this kind of thing. But say me then remember say she be then the top leaders now they carry CBN
1: Erufai
2: carry CBN
1: Malami
2: carry this man to the CBN Emefiele say they carry them now. He said that she knows say if another person emerge be president like this, now so you go catch them too, put them for custody. Say better they mind waiting that they talk. He gonna say for the drugs where they put for candy where children they take. He say people where they buy the candy they don't feel no say drug day. People where they resell retailer they no feel no. Say na NDLEA people where they know say they know they do them now them supposed stop
1: publish
2: the bringing of those candy or whatever into the country and they go make sure say they how they go take arrest those ones where they do that kind of thing say retailer people where they buy end users they no feel no say now them go stop them from bringing it in and stop them from me, anything where they feel do, okay. May they arrest them.
1: But you know one thing again, I want to talk here. If those people smuggle it inside and they didn't see, can they publish the names for us? Can they publish the names of those things so that people will know? Which way, you understand? Like during the time of our daughter Akonyele, when he be NAFDAC boss, that woman put the picture of so many cream. We tell Nigerian women make them know the rob. He's there everywhere. So if they smuggle these things inside Nigeria, and people don't know the name, when I won't know the name of the thing, tell us the name of the sweet. Tell us, because you are saving lives. The candy, where did they buy? Tell us their name, their brand, so that anybody will see, I'm going to say, you see this thing, no put them from out. You understand?
0: If they don't get market, they will carry their
1: car. As they are bringing it with different name, when I go to disturb their market, when they do like that, I think it will work. Abi?
2: It will work like that. If they do like that, it will work now. At least if you don't enter country again, people don't go see and buy.
1: No, go see and buy.
2: Anybody where can go buy them personally say, from you. You know, say now in hand, he take it himself.
1: As the cigarette people, they do now. If you buy cigarette now, they pack. They will show you the heart of somebody where don't, the thing don't finish. They will tell you, say, smokers are liable to die young. So when you are smoking, you know, saying a suicide, they commit.
0: So
1: the numbers to call for you to contribute your own and tell us how you take see waiting with the talk here this morning. Now 0916-893-1000. 0916-893-1000. 0915-3334-893. 0911-333-893. Anyone where you like, make you put mouth, make you talk. If not the one where campaign don't start today, which kind promise will politicians make to you that will make you go say, I go vote for this man or this woman? Are you wise now? Abi, I don't clear. If they bring money, give you, how you go take one? If they,
2: you go reject them,
1: and you get reject them.
2: If they carry if not be two Congos of rice, if they give you one bag of rice you go collect them.
1: You go collect them for 4 years.
2: With granite
1: oil and chicken.
2: I mean, a cattle they carry give you.
1: Oh, 50,000. When you shop finish.
2: Now it shouldn't be 50,000. This one, where they come for 27, if you pass 50,000.
1: But how you can take see waiting happen for yourself? That was shit from I never understand this. Hello. Hello.
2: I don't do.
3: I go negotiate. Now the one is bring higher one. That go for.
1: So a lot of people go do the house, Abby.
3: Because even those where they bring the money, they are not arresting them now.
1: Okay.
3: They are not arresting those getting the bribe now.
2: Yeah.
3: You know the law now, both people,
1: both buyer and seller.
3: But now they are not arresting them. If I not take them, that man go carry, go carry people in pocket. He go tell the people say he don't give them. So I go collect them.
1: But what EFCC? What EFCC supposed to do? Because EFCC and them get hand to arrest people where they buy vote and they sell vote. At least EFCC, what are they supposed to be doing? Are they supposed to be watching and people are buying and selling vote? Is their work now? I mean, I have to go and catch Yahoo boys. This one will not be Yahoo politician. Politician will come give you money, not be Yahoo. Yahoo politician. Abi, what are they supposed to do to them? Both the buyer and the seller. Are they not supposed to be arrested?
2: I don't want to talk about the EFCC matter because sometimes you don't go even know what's in the shell.
1: Wait, let me play this call. Hello? Yeah, welcome, sir.
4: So, if the vote buyer wants to give you that money, won't you collect?
1: I will not collect.
4: Why?
1: Why I
4: go collect? You have that conscience up to that level.
1: Why I go collect? I don't go collect.
4: I not trust you. You don't get conscience, I not trust you.
2: Is that Bola? Why, Mr. Bola? Why?
4: I know that you go collect. I think you go collect, but you won't tell us.
1: I think you Bola one of my friends.
4: I'm playing the part now.
1: Okay, no problem.
2: I will collect on his behalf.
4: So the part shouldn't be an issue now. If I won't collect as well.
1: Okay.
4: Because if I collect, I won't be able to see. Let's assume I collected now. And the future we encounter each other again. I won't be able to
1: see the person.
4: I will have conscience. I will be
2: conscience.
4: But if I didn't collect any amount from them, I can still pay my own.
1: Yes.
4: I can beautify them that you are living a life that
1: you are a good Nigerian.
4: Even I saw a video, some people collected 2,000 and they took it to the Pepper Soup joint and be eating their money.
1: Thank you, Bolaho. I know say Bolaho is my friend. You don't go collect. Bolaho no go collect.
2: He'll be like you.
1: He'll be like me. The problem say we know they play.
2: You know, serious. You say what? Why you not say be like?
5: You know,
2: be like
5: you know.
1: Hello.
3: That's what I did. See what I said. If you not collect them, those people will spend that money for themselves.
1: But comrade, if you collect them, I'm come and arrest you, uncle. If you collect them, EFCC come and arrest you, uncle.
3: And I hear the person will give me the go arrest.
2: Exactly. You go just point them. See the person will give me.
3: See the man will give you. So if you want to solve problem, you have to be very firm.
2: Okay.
3: You must make sure. Let me tell you. You know people are facing the police along with the INEC for the process of abortion. What did the police do that is different from what we are discussing now?
1: Okay.
3: They did not arrest anybody, including the one that said they should go and kill people. They did not do anything to him. What are we talking about? If you want to clean the country, clean the people,
1: okay,
3: you have to
5: make sure that the laws are effective
1: okay.
5: and they are being implemented.
1: Okay.
5: You can't try that type of thing in all the social country now.
1: Okay, it's true.
5: Maybe our prisons are all full by now.
1: Okay. Thank you very much.
5: Why are we deceiving ourselves? Yes.
1: Thank you very much, Comrade George. Thank you very much. May I pick this call? Hello? Hello?
6: Hello?
1: Hello, good morning, ma.
6: Na good morning.
1: Yes, sir, today, welcome.
6: John has this man winner.
1: I don't hear your voice. Welcome, ma.
6: Yes, sir, today, come.
1: Yes, ma.
6: Mungbari, auntie, I can't go.
2: Yes, ma, I can't go.
6: Na kwa na o.
2: Yes, ma. Thank you, ma.
6: So yeyin oninu lo mo nu e amobi tan lo ki se pa amobi tan lo olukaluku tin wo bi tohun lo bayi ni sugbon e se mo pe owo yi na su pe meji gan se ma funyan ni owo e imi o yo to ogun da ni bayi ogun gongo enu ogun
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2: ashoma
1: ashoma
2: yeah we ti ma wa ta to dey talk say as e be like she be like this so if they carry money come give am say because of election
1: hello oh please call us back
2: say she go collect
1: wait make one. Hello.
7: Good morning, boy.
1: You're welcome, sir. Hello, you're welcome, sir.
7: Hello?
2: Mr. Balaho.
1: You're welcome. Hello? Oh, sorry, don't call.
2: Say, she go collect. Say, boy, the money where they share self, he get to side, though. Say something, they go carry charm, whole charm like this. Say, go swear. Say, she no go collect that kind.
1: Hello?
7: Good morning, boy.
2: Yes, sir.
7: She didn't invite you to share a little do.
2: Eyin ole sodo lo ya ma si je dodo
7: e ba mi so ni bi sejo
2: if you eat dodo you not be say di dodo if you if see that if you harbor what is wrong you won't be able to say the truth to the person that once you have collected money from the person it will be hard it will be difficult for you to tell the person that what you are doing is not good
1: and the Bible say the gift corrupts
2: good man
1: the mind and it blinds justice you can't say the truth again like he said you can't even if the person is stealing Nigeria blind you can't say anything because you collected their own he has already compromised you that's why it is wrong to
2: like
1: collect
2: the person had, like buying you
1: he
2: over.
1: Has bought you yes that's why it's very bad to collect money from
2: you see
1: positions.
2: Most people were
1: excuse me we pick this call hello hello
8: Terry awon wo jan bayi awon jan da mu be won to won ti ba gbe wa ti won ma da owo wa na ni o
1: hello
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1: yes sir you get something where I want to talk. If a politician has done what he's supposed to do,
0: mm-hmm.
1: is he supposed to be sharing money to people?
0: Mm-hmm.
1: Because they didn't do what they're supposed to do, that's why they are giving money out to people.
0: Mr. Uh-huh. Adeolu.
1: Wait. Okay. Hello?
9: Hello, sir.
1: You're welcome, man.
9: It's me, yes. Terry, owo yen so man ha. So, pe imi inu won, o lo sale baba, akare, o lo sale ya la ya re, gbogbo e lo ta. 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
1: amen
0: Mr. Adeolu talk say the politicians say they are mean. Say some of them they get poor people, way as family, so way they no help. They no help them. Say they can't share the money. Say and if they share money, people way they if they like me they collect the money. Say because now money. Say wait, which kind of work all of them they do where they receive that kind of money. She don't be our sweat. Now our money now that this is the money they see they share for us. Say may they collect the money. Say which work that they do. All the senators, the governors, all of them. Say they no get work now. Say then our money then they share to us. Say may they collect them. Say the 50 billion when they talk. Say now in they use do Osun State election. Say where they see the money. Say she na individual money. Or where the money come out from. She na from government post. It come out to reach the person. Where say they suppose say EFCC. Say you don't know what they do. Say they suppose probe the money where it come from. But 50 billion no be small money
2: for election
0: to share. Say no be small money. Say they suppose probe them. Say you go say if they bring money maybe we'll collect them. Mama citizens will talk say you go say me citizens they careful. Say some of them you know say some of them say they sell property before they can't use the money do what they do. Say and if they enter say now to pack the money where they share they go
1: hello
0: go.
10: Almost five politicians have been able to get a transformer. That is the only thing that Obuye has after the transfer. He can go on and get one of my high gains, I mean, 2.5 billion. But that goes to any ego like that. I go for the administration and think can attend one of them, natural senate. He might be here there ever. Make ego, so I go to any. He and Aki ego, do to now, I will engage on one.
1: Ugochukwu said it is not good for politicians to be sharing money. He said because it is corruption. That when you share money, it means you are not going to work. When you enter that place, now that money where you spend,
0: you go first
1: now you go first of all pack, and you will not do anything for the people. So people who are collecting money from politicians, I want you to know that you are helping corruption to get taproot in Nigeria.
0: I show ni gbogbo bi te tin mo wa bi na lati mo sare pada lole. 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Ka le fi aye gba iroyin ti o wa ye ni ago mejila. 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
1: 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Now here we go stop for today. Friday, we will come back again if campaign don't start, if they collect money from politicians, you are part of Nigerian problem. 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

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We're reaching you live from Wells Broadcasting House along Alafin Avenue, Oliole Estate, Ibadan. I am Toby Owoaje. First, the headlines. Tinubu urges politicians to shun ethnic religious divisions ahead of 2027. Federal government state councils share record 3 trillion naira in July. Dozens die in Somali forces militia clash over Baidoa. Trump pauses new tariff on Canada for 3 days, saying deal close. And in the exciting world of sports, Falcons get new coach before Olympic qualifier. Those are the headlines. Now the news in detail.

President Bola Ahmed Tinubu has warned political parties and candidates against exploiting ethnic, religious and other primordial sentiments in their campaign for the 2027 general elections, insisting that the pursuit of political power must not be undermined in Nigeria's unity. The president also committed himself and ruling of the All Progressive Congress APC to peaceful and transparent elections, declaring that the party would reject violence, hate speech, misinformation and incitement throughout the electioneering period. Tinubu disclosed this yesterday in Abuja at the signing of the peace accord ahead of the 2027 presidential election, where he was represented by the Secretary of the Government of the Federation, SGF, Senator George Akume. According to the press statement by the Special Advisor on Media and Publicity to the SGF, Yomi Odunuga, the president noted that the political disagreements and competing visions were legitimate features of democracy, but never is allowed to threaten national cohesion. He urged political parties and candidates to make the forthcoming campaigns of contest of ideas, policies and programs capable of improving the lives of Nigerians and accelerating national development.

federal government, 36 states, 774 local government councils shared a record of 3 trillion naira from the Federal Account Committee, FAAC, in July 2026, the highest monthly FAAC allocation ever recorded, as stronger statutory revenue pushed the amount available for distribution above 3 trillion naira mark for the first time. The statutory collections rose by 658.09 billion naira, driven by improved receipts from petroleum and non-oil taxes. The disbursement was approved at the August 2026 meeting of the Federation Account Allocation Committee held in Owerri, Imo State. According to reports, 3 trillion naira, which was disbursed in July, is the highest monthly FAAC allocation allocated in 2026 and the largest allocation in the reviewed FAAC record from 2019 to July 2026. A statement issued yesterday by the Director of Press and Public Relations in the Office of the Accountant General of the Federation, Bawa Mokwa, revealed that the gross statutory revenue rose to 4.8359 trillion naira in July from 3.700 trillion naira recorded in June.

The chairman of the Independent National Electoral Commission, INEC, Joyce Amokwitong, has urged political parties and candidates to make the 2027 election campaign a place for ideas rather than a place for war. Amokwitong made the call yesterday in Abuja at the signing of the first National Peace Accord for the 2027 general elections, facilitated by a National Peace Committee led by former head of state, General Abdusalami Abubakar. Addressing the presidential candidates and party leaders at the event, the INEC chairman described the document as more than a ceremonial agreement, saying it represented a committee to the Nigerian people. According to INEC's timetable for the official campaign for the 2027 presidential and National Assembly elections, which begins today, August 19, 2026, with elections scheduled for January 16, 2027, and will put on urge political leaders to focus their campaigns on policies and solutions rather than personal attacks, asking them to explain to voters how they intend to address the country's major challenges.

First fighting between the Somali army and opposition forces in the key city of Baidoa in southwest has left dozens of people dead, including four civilians. The battle erupted on Monday when militia loyal to the former state president Abdulaziz Hassan Mohamed attacked government positions on the outskirts of the city. Somalia's federal government accused Abdulaziz Hassan forces of fighting alongside Al-Qaeda-linked armed group in Al-Shabaab. Calm returned to Baidoa yesterday as the army inspected buildings and vehicles damaged in the fighting and patrolled major streets. However, hospital officials revealed that nearly 100 people were wounded in the uproar.

United States President Donald Trump revealed that he will delay imposing new tariffs on a wide array of Canadian goods for 3 days as the countries firm up their trade deal. The announcement came less than 2 hours before the 50% levy on nearly $20 billion of Canadian imports was set to go in place. The two sides have been at an impasse on several issues, including U.S. tariffs on auto and many Canadian provinces banning American liquor sales. Trump and Canadian Prime Minister Mark Carney speak twice this week, and trade negotiations have been engaged in intense talks since July, after the United States President threatened the newly levy with a deadline of 19th August.

Former Ukrainian Defense Minister Mykhailo Fedorov has called for wartime elections in what widely is seen as the biggest challenge to Volodymyr Zelensky's presidency since Russia's full-scale invasion 4.5 years ago. According to reports, since the beginning of the war in 2022, Ukraine has been under martial law, which means elections are suspended. Fedorov, who did not mention Zelensky by name in a circulating video, was unexpectedly fired from his role as the defense minister last month, just 6 months after his appointment. Zelensky is yet to respond to the video from Fedorov, whose dismissal sparked protests across the country. His dismissal is widely accepted to have been related to tensions between him and Army Commander-in-Chief Oladzhy Zhirsky.

an indefatigable world of sports, Director General of the National Sports Commission, Bukola Olopade, revealed that the Super Falcons are set to have a new technical crew in place before they resume their 2028 Women's Olympic qualifying campaign in October. Recall that the Nigerian Football Federation, NFF, directed technical crew led by coach Justin Madgudu to set down following team's disappointing campaign at the 2026 Women's Africa Cup of Nations in Morocco. Nigeria suffered their earliest ever exit to the tournament after losing 1-0 to Cameroon in the quarterfinals, subsequently missing out on the automatic qualification for the 2027 FIFA Women's World Cup before 2-1 defeat by South Africa in CAF playoff dealt in a final blow on their dreams. The development leaves the NFF with immediate task of finding a new technical direction for the 10-time African champions with their Olympic qualifying campaign fast approaching.

And that's it on the world news at noon. Before we end the news, here are the highlights. President Bola Tinubu warned political parties and candidates against exploiting ethnic, religious, and other primordial sentiments in their campaign for the 2027 elections, insisting that their pursuit of political power must not undermine Nigeria's unity. The federal government, 36 states, 774 local government council shared a record 3 trillion naira from the Federation Account Committee FAAC in July 2026, the highest monthly FAAC allocation ever recorded. Fierce fighting between the Somali army and opposition forces in the key city of Baidoa in southwest left dozens of people dead, including 4 civilians. United States President Donald Trump revealed that he will delay imposing new tariff on a wide array of Canadian goods for 3 days as the countries firm up their trade deal. In the exciting world of sport, Director General of National Sports Commission Bukola Olopade revealed that the Super Falcons are set to have a technical crew in place before they resume their 2028 Women's Olympic qualifying campaign in October. The bulletin was compiled and edited by Oyolon Adekoke. Stay connected with us on all social media platforms at Wealth Radio 893. 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I am Toby Owoaji. 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

0: Masala la de mumuna gabata de ku da West Radio FM 89.3 a gari Ibadan. 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

0: colorectal cancer is the third most common cancer worldwide, accounting for approximately 10% of all cancer cases. It is the second leading cause of cancer-related death. It predominantly affects individuals aged 50 and above, though there is a rising burden among the adults from 30 years upward, 30 to 50 years old in some settings. Several lifestyle factors contribute to the development of colorectal cancer, such as high intake of processed meats and low intake of fruits and vegetables, a sedentary lifestyle, obesity, smoking, and alcohol consumption. We still have a lot to discuss about colorectal cancer today on Radio Clinic. I am Kemisola Williams. I welcome you to today's episode of Radio Clinic in Lira, Lori Afefe, on World Radio 89.3 FM. Osito akoko fun wa lati joko nsin to ba ti oro ilera ki se kan ti a le fi owo yepere mu beni okan baba kan awon iya okan awon igbon okan aburo oro ti an so yi ti colorectal cancer that mean na joko ti 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nìyí tí Wells Radio 89.3 FM kọ̀ǹga agbọ́nmágbé your preferred awesome radio that we will always bring it to your hearing ensure that you are aware and there won't be a reason for saying no I don't know and that is why we make it a duty here to always inform you educate you sensitize you about health issues. By the time I read the way of life that we can live to prevent colorectal cancer, the tenacity of the dead, this is the third rate in cancer worldwide that kills people. I have an expert in the house who will shed light to the issue of colorectal cancer and prevention. That's what we are treating today on Radio Clinic. My guest today is Dr. Modupe Ijikoyejo. She is a senior registrar, gastroenterologist, University College Hospital, UCH, Ibadan. She's here to sensitize us. It's a common way of life that we can adapt and ensure that we're able to keep ourselves safe. And this is what we'll be doing today. We talk about what colorectal cancer is. We talk about the causes. We talk about the symptoms. We talk about the risk factor. A lot, and you know, the preventive measures, both for survivor of colorectal cancer and for people that are not victim of colorectal cancer. Good evening, ma'am.
1: Good evening.
0: Well, thank you so much for joining us.
1: Pleasure is all mine.
0: I really appreciate, ma'am. I'm glad to have you on the show because I know it's not easy to have you, you know, out of the very enclosed schedule and your secreted time. Thank you. We appreciate it
1: for giving back
0: to the society. I'm a bere. I'm a kumusepe. I'm a sonny. That's it, the Yoruba. Emma, be not a ballet so too much Yoruba. Emina, I'm a sister, DJ, see Abashi, the Sotamari, we pay Uji, and Yarile. So we start with the meaning, definition, so that we carry people along so they know the kind of ailments that colorectal cancer is. Don't forget that today we are treating colorectal cancer and prevention.
1: Thank you very much for having me on the show. Defining colorectal cancer would need us to break down the word. So colorectal is the combination of two words, the colon and the rectum. And cancer, I will say what cancer is later. So the colon is simply the large intestine. What we call ifun.
0: Okay.
1: Yes, and the rectum, let's just call it BED. Yes, so when you take the two together, that's colorectal. So the large intestine and the rectum. The rectum is actually where the stool is stored. Now, what is cancer? Cancer is a growth or a swelling, a tumor that does not obey the normal body's instruction. So in our body is being regulated. There's a time to grow and there's a time to die. Just like a normal human being is born, he lives, then dies. The cells in our body too follow that pattern. There's a time for cells to be made, there's a time for them to die. When the cells refuse to die and they keep growing, that is cancer. Yes, so in simple definition, colorectal cancer is an abnormal growth in either the colon or the rectum.
0: Ashegun. Dr. Modupe Ejikwejo. I'm also a lady Yoruba. Kali be, I'm also a be, one young Yoruba, la yu yibulo. Ali, carry one long.
1: You can talk a colorectal cancer, okay? Jejere. You can talk a colorectal cancer, jejere, ni ifun.
0: So now we will discuss the causes. During my own research, I noticed that most of it is the way of life that we live. What's our own way of life? You know, smoking, eating preserved meat, or low level, or maybe you are not taking fruits and vegetables and other things. So I want us to discuss it. Ama moni e yo koko. Ama shalaye ni e de yoruba ti e de yoruba no. In kanti o ma fa jejere ni ifun ati ni ifun.
1: Okay, so thank you very much for that question. So yes, way of life is an important risk factor. But when it comes to cause, there are two major causes.
0: Okay.
1: It can be hereditary or it can be environmental. Commonly, it's environmental, but in a few percentage of people, it's actually hereditary. It's not about what they do. It's just what their parents give to them. So you see people that have maybe uncles, aunties, mothers or fathers that have either breast cancer, liver cancer, they are also at risk of colorectal cancer. But when it comes to environmental, there are some people that carry the risk, but they don't develop it if they are not exposed to the right environment. So that's when smoking comes in, alcohol comes in, type of diet comes in. So if we are talking about the causes, it can be hereditary or environmental.
0: So hereditary is genetic?
1: Yes, hereditary is genetic. There's nothing anybody could have done. It is already in the genes. It will manifest. It's just a matter of time.
0: And the second one, which is environmental.
1: Environmental. So, you know, actually, processed meat has been tagged what we call a carcinogen type 1A. For sure, it has, science has shown that things like hot dog, processed meat, causes colorectal cancer. It's just a matter of time. So, actually, vegetables and fruits, they are a healthy diet, but they have not been proven to prevent colorectal cancer. Yes, the healthy way of eating, we are not discouraging that, but it has not been proven scientifically to prevent colorectal cancer. Alcohol definitely causes, it improves the risk of colorectal cancer. Smoking of tobacco increases the risk of colorectal cancer.
0: Yes.
1: Obesity too, as you have said, sitting too much. You know, they say sitting is the new smoking. So,
0: Sitting is the new smoking. Oh, please kindly discuss that.
1: So we, you know, growing up, we hear that smokers are liable to die young.
0: Yeah.
1: Yeah, so now sitters are liable to die young.
0: Wow.
1: Because sitting increases the risk of dyslipidemia. That's increased fat in your blood. Increased fat in your blood is the same cause, is the thing that causes stroke, causes heart attack, and it also can cause colorectal cancer. Because in our age and time, people tend to press their phone a lot, watch movies. They can stay in the same position for hours. So it's now the new smoking.
0: Yes. Thank you so much, Ma. Okay, you mentioned the sedentary
1: lifestyle.
0: I want us to break it down.
1: So sedentary lifestyle simply means when you are not physically active. That's physical inactivity. WHO actually recommends that every adult should engage in at least 150 minutes of exercise per week. If you are not meeting this quota, you are set to be living a sedentary lifestyle. The people who are at risk of this lifestyle are actually teachers, bankers, funny enough, even health workers, nurses, they tend to be on their seats for a long period of time. Drivers. So these are some occupations that have high risk of sedentary lifestyle. So sedentary lifestyle is just physical, prolonged physical inactivity.
0: Ama mo ni ede Yoruba e mo wi pe e ti ṣalaye wi pe ona meje ni eyan le fi ko colorectal cancer ti an soro yi. So mo fe ke je ka ṣalaye ni Yoruba ti elekini e so wi pe eyan le jogun e boya to ba ni obi smoking, sedentary, several factors that contribute to development of colorectal cancer. Before we talk about the management, we even have alcohol.
1: Yes.
0: I would like us to discuss, to shed light to the processes of how a wrong way of life, and even, how the reaction, takes place. Sometimes here in Nigeria, when there's a little symptom, you see people saying, God forbid, it is not my portion. Leaving out the fact that something is happening in the body system.
1: Thank you very much. So, the way these environmental factors cause cancer. As I said earlier, cancer is just when some cells in the body fail to obey instructions. Mm-hmm. The brain tells different cells in the body that it's time to die. When those cells do not take that instruction, that's cancer. Now, what makes a cell unable to listen to the instruction that stop brain? What we call DNA damage. So things like alcohol, depending on the percentage, we have 2%, but the higher you get, the more toxic or poisonous it is to the cells, and alcohol actually damages the DNA. Same with tobacco. These damage the DNA. Now, the body, how God created us, that we should be able to repair. Once a cell is damaged, it should be able to be repaired. But when there's so much toxin, so much insult, so much injury, those cells might not repair well. So it's either there's too much damage, or the cells are not repairing well, or they refuse to die. So these are the reasons that colorectal cancer comes about. Okay. Yes, and even when we talk about diet, especially fatty foods and animal protein, these are foods that when they break down in the gut, they release toxic substances. And these toxic substances, they damage the cells of the intestine.
0: Like the red meat.
1: Yes, red meat, processed meat, because they have so many preservatives in them. And even oily foods, they have toxic waste products. So these waste products can damage the cells of the, either the rectum or the colon.
0: Okay. Yes, sorry, money in the Yoruba. You can see at the Joe at once. You can see once we pay only for colorectal cancer, Lara, and Jerry Sansor, or Nipavini. If a tea in your babes in big, where you see auto, a young preserved meat, preserved red meat, a jet fruit too. Don't want to we pay it has not been confirmed. But Oshawa Lara on research, say a regularly World Health Organization. You pay a more process ye. See, I'm about to watch your pussy, I've been to mark or into smoke. So, only be a rashiman reproduce, alright? No long. To buy reproduce. See, you're calling about the cold duro. So, but the word duro to see what you pay. See, shitty a lot of. Go down, see immune system. Marawa, mumush jacky, key body wa pushy process. That substance to a lara. Wala best in being here. So, if we have a little bit of a little bit of a so, and you are like, madam, ni biche, ema joko, ema nomo, kante ba ni mo fen to wa lori nest city bon. 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colorectal cancer and there will be a resurface of that issue
1: thank you very much so this will bring us to what we call polyps although we have different types of polyps we have what we call benign polyps we have what we call pre-malignant polyps so what are polyps polyps are just abnormal growths they are not yet cancer they can grow in the rectum they can grow in the colon but with time they can become cancer so most people that have colorectal cancer it starts as polyps and sometimes they can start so small so sometimes you can treat colorectal cancer and you left polyps behind those polyps with time they will still grow to become colorectal cancer another reason as we have said is that it runs in the genes of some people so that you removed one does not mean another one is not going to grow so some people is in their genes they tend to have colorectal cancer and for them actually the solution is that you remove the whole of the colon and the rest patapata that's the cure for them because if you remove one another one will still grow remove one it will still come back so for such people that it runs in their family the solution is actually to remove the whole of the large intestine and the rest
0: oh thank you so much okay the second stage you know you mentioned one the polyps and there's another one that you mentioned that can lead to the okay I asked a question that I read it on World Health Organization that someone is a victim of colorectal cancer before can it can be resuscitated so you answered with 2 points and we've explained more
1: okay. So I've mentioned fact that polyps could have been there already, maybe they were not seen. And the second point is that it could run in the person's genes. Even if you remove all the colorectal cancers by surgery, because it runs in the person's genes, that person can still grow a new cancer. So those are the two reasons. First reason, let's use fact, genes. You just like, maybe you have long hair. Long hair runs in your family. That you cut your hair. If long hair runs in your family, in 6 months, the hair will be long again. Mm-hmm. The same thing. So some people, the gene to form colorectal cancer is there. So if they form the cancer and it's removed, because they have that propensity to develop cancer, it will reoccur. Meanwhile, in some people, they have polyps. Polyps are like the parents of cancer. So sometimes some polyps have already formed cancer. You remove them. But you didn't remove the polyps left behind. Those polyps will still grow and become the cancer.
0: Mm-hmm. Alright, thank you so much, ma. So in fact, you want to know if you have a survivor colorectal cancer, if you want to treat it, if you want to resuscitate it,

0: 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My guest today is Dr. Modupe Ijikoyejo, senior registered gastroenterologist, University College Hospital, UCH, Ibadan. I read about the symptoms, and I keep wondering, if the causes are being managed, then the symptoms will not be what we experience, because it is for people that are survivors of colorectal cancer already. So during my research, I saw diarrhea, constipation, or narrowing of the stool, blood in the stool, either bright red or dark red, tar-like, abdominal cramps, pain or bloating that won't go away. Unexplained weight loss that is sudden and losing weight without trying. These are the things, the common one that what it does mention. And I would like us to trash it out one after the other.
1: When it comes to symptoms of colorectal cancer, it actually depends on where the cancer is. Mm. From our definition, we said colorectal cancer is cancer of the colon. Now, the colon can be divided into right and left. The right part of the colon, or let me say the large part of the large intestine, is connected to the small intestine. So, this tool that enters the right part of the large intestine, which is the colon, is liquid. It's liquid. It's not, you know, well-formed like you know. It's liquid. Because of that, usually, people with right-sided colon cancer, they don't have abdominal pain, they don't have constipation, diarrhea, they don't have the usual symptoms, but they tend to form ulcers in the colon, like a wound, which bleeds slowly. So the symptoms such people will present is tiredness. They are always tired, they are always weak, they are losing weight, their appetite reduces, you know, very vague symptoms, and sometimes that's why the right-sided colon cancer can be deadlier. Yes, because it does not give the classical, you know, people will say it's malaria, typhoid, or whatever. They will start look for a reason instead of them to go to the hospital for checkup. Now, when we come to the left side of the colon, on the left side, the stool has started becoming more solid, and the left side of the colon is smaller than the right. So they tend to have what we call obstructive symptoms. So they can have constipation. They won't go to the toilet for 1 week, 10 days, 2 weeks. And by the time they go to the toilet, it is liquid, very watery. So that's what we call alternating bowel habits. Periods of constipation followed by diarrhea stool. They have abdominal pain. That's where the cramping comes in. Depending on how severe it is, they will have things like throwing up. That's for the colon cancer. When we come to rectal cancer, that's where the stool is stored. They give symptoms like a feeling of always wanting to defecate. Yeah, what we call tenesmus. Despite the fact that if they just finish using the toilet, 2 minutes later, they still feel like they want to go to the toilet. Then they usually have blood in stool, bright red blood in stool. And some people too, immediately they finish eating, 5 minutes later, they are going to the toilet. Yes. So these are signs and symptoms of rectal cancer. So I've told you the signs and symptoms of the right-sided colon cancer, left-sided colon cancer, and then the rectal cancer.
0: Thank you so much. So, those are the causes of the diarrhea. Okay, ma. We move to the risk factor.
1: The risk factors, as we have said earlier, the risk factors and the causes are closely related. So, really, there are some people that carry the gene but will not develop colorectal cancer if they are not exposed to the risk factors. There are some people that don't carry the gene, but they will develop colorectal cancer because they are exposed to wrong risk factors. Top of the list is processed red meat. The longer that the more years you eat processed red meat, the likelihood of developing colorectal cancer. The more time you spend smoking or taking alcohol, the more likely you are to develop colorectal cancer. The more time you stay inactive, the more likely you are to develop colorectal cancer. So it's just exposure. So the risk factors are what we've mentioned before and the length of exposure to them. That's what makes one likely to develop colorectal cancer.

0: 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Dr. Fred Olson, reader, your number one family radio. My guest today is Dr. Modupe Ijikoyejo, a senior registrar gastroenterologist, University College Hospital, UCH, Ibadan. You have a program, you know, you want to sensitize people about the free test. I could remember you said they should come for tests for people that don't even have the symptoms at all. Is it a government program?
1: Thank you very much. So, this is still under prevention. So when we talk about preventing colorectal cancer, there is a gold standard. There is what is recognized as the best way to prevent colorectal cancer, which is what is called a colonoscopy. A colonoscopy is examination of the rectum and the colon directly. That examination will help us to pick polyps or colorectal cancer. So polyps usually do not have symptoms. People can carry polyps for years without knowing. And as I mentioned earlier, right-sided colon cancer, it gives vague symptoms, tiredness, weakness, poor appetite. You might not know that it's cancer. So that's where colonoscopy comes in. I'm a senior registrar in gastroenterology, Department of Medicine, and I am doing a research as part of my part two work in becoming a consultant gastroenterologist. Because of this, I'm looking at asymptomatic individuals, that's people that do not have symptoms. You know, normal people, market women, teachers, going about a normal day, want to examine you. Because actually studies have been done in other places that show that asymptomatic people, about 10% of asymptomatic people carry colorectal polyps. This screening test is to check what is the prevalence, how many in Nigeria, in Ibadan here, how many normal people are actually carrying polyps. Now, because of the research, the test is going to be offered free of charge. The normal price is 130,000 naira. Yes, but because I have been doing research on screening colonoscopy, screening means people that do not have symptoms, you don't have, you know, blood in your stool, you are not having constipation, diarrhea, constant abdominal pain, you are not having weakness, you are not losing weight, you are not having loss of appetite. Just like a routine checkup. Let us check you. The advantage is that once a polyp is seen during colonoscopy, it can be removed. Yes, once we see a polyp, it will be removed. And once that polyp is removed, you are free. You can be rest assured that you are free for the next 10 years. Now, if you also see a colorectal cancer, we will take a biopsy, which the surgeons would need. So once we see a colorectal cancer, we are going to refer you to the surgeons. Depending on the stage, if it's stage 1 colorectal cancer, which means that the cancer is just, it has not left the colon, it has not left its place of origin, surgery is curative. Once that cancer is removed, we are good to go. But if it's more than stage 2 or more than stage 1, you may need additional treatment like what we call chemotherapy. Yes. So the beauty of it is that likely if we pick a colorectal cancer when you do not have symptoms, you are taking it early. By the time symptoms start, it may be stage 4. And in this environment, because the prices of medications are very expensive, we now have to start talking about palliative care. Supportive care, wound treatment, just make it comfortable until the time for you comes, which we don't want. In Nigeria, most patients with colorectal cancer come in stage 3 or 4. So this screening colonoscopy, which is the gold standard for preventing colorectal cancer, is available in UCH currently while I'm running this study. There's a space for about 80 individuals. So it's free of charge. The hospital has been gracious enough to waiver the fee of 130,000 for this research.
0: How can the people that are interested in getting tested, how can they contact you?
1: If you are interested in this screening colonoscopy,

0: there are certain criteria you must meet before you come. You should be between the ages of 40 to 75 years. You should not have been diagnosed before with colorectal cancer. You should not have been diagnosed with what we call inflammatory bowel disease. So if you've been to the hospital before, the doctor told you have a problem with your colon, you are not fit for this test. So you should not have had surgery for colorectal cancer before. And as much as possible, we want people in Oyo State. In Oyo State, so Ibadan and its environment, we welcome people from there. So if you fit this criteria, please come to University College Hospital Endoscopy Suite on the third floor of the clinical building. We are available from 8 a.m. to 4 p.m. Mondays to Friday to book patients and counsel you. Some people will still come, maybe they didn't understand the information, will still ask you questions. Do you have symptoms? Have you had surgery before? You know, we just ask questions to make sure that you fit the criteria before booking you down for the procedure. Now, if we book you for the procedure, there's a drug that you have to take to clean out your bowel. Because when we are doing the examination, we don't want to see stool. If we see stool, we'll not be able to complete the examination and it will not be beneficial for you. So that drug is taken a day before the procedure. It just consists of 2 bottles of clear liquid, which you take to clear out your bowel. Is going for a subsidized rate of 10,800 as opposed to 17,000. So because of the research, we are offering that drug for 10,800. It is subsidized. You can't get it anywhere for that rate. So that is the only cost before the procedure. Now, after the procedure, if polyps are found, histology needs to be done. In UCH, the cost of histology is 15,000. Histology is the analysis of the polyp or the colorectal cancer. I want to know, is it cancer or is it not cancer?
1: Okay.
0: Yes. Histology. So it's a microscopic test that is done on the cells. Because it's not every polyp that is cancer. So we want to know, is it cancer or is it not? If it's cancer, we need to refer you to the surgeon. If it's not cancer, then you're free. In UCH, it costs 15,000. Outside, it costs about 30,000. So if such is seen, the participant will bear the cost of histology.
1: Okay, thank you so much. So apart from taking the test, let's discuss the measures that should be put in place for people that are not victims of colorectal cancer. How can we continue to manage our bodies as then, you know, ensuring good health and avoiding colorectal cancer for people that are not victims yet?
0: So for people that are not victims yet, the best way to prevent colorectal cancer is regular medical checkup. Because actually, the risk of colorectal cancer increases with age. So it has been shown worldwide that from the age of 45 years, you are at risk of developing colorectal cancer.
1: We even have body recognition that in some cases, 30-year-old.
0: Yes. So, actually, in African patients, it's been shown that we have an earlier age of onset. Mm-hmm. So if worldwide the age is 45, then for us it should be something like 35. So the beauty of preventive measures is that once you do it, so there are many screening tests that are actually available. Something as simple as what we call a digital rectal examination. So a doctor putting the finger in the rectum to check for masses. Very simple, very cheap. But of course, when we are talking about colorectal cancer, a finger cannot examine the whole of the colon. But that's a very simple way to check for rectal cancer. Then we have stool tests that are done. They are affordable, they are available, but if you want to do it properly, it has to be done every year. Yes.
1: Like once a year?
0: Once a year. Because colorectal, it's not all the time colorectal cancer bleeds. And those tests, they check for blood in stool. So it might be that the test was done on the day that the cancer did not bleed. And to give you what we call a false negative. Yes. So to improve the sensitivity of that test, it has to be done yearly. Now there are other tests called imaging tests. These are a bit more pricey. We have two types. We have what we call the CT scan of the abdomen. It's averagely 100,000 naira. So I don't think it's even advisable, because even if you're coding for a cancer, it's peak on the CT scan. You still need to come and do the colonoscopy for a biopsy to be taken. So it's a two-step screening process. We have what we call barium study. This will also need for your bones to be cleansed. You still need to take that cleansing drug. And if a polyp or cancer is, you still need to come for the colonoscopy. So it's still a two-step process. And we also have what is called a sigmoidoscopy, which is examination of left side of the colon. But as I said earlier, you know, cancers can occur on the right. Like, if you see cancer on the left, does not mean it's not on the right. Which leaves colonoscopy as the gold standard in preventing colorectal cancer. Because it examines the rectum, examines the left colon, examines the right colon, and if any abnormality is seen, it can be removed there and then. So, that is screening. But as we've said earlier on, other preventive measures, we need to maintain an active lifestyle. We need to be involved in exercise. It can be something as simple as brisk walking, jogging, running, riding bicycles, swimming, skipping rope. These are forms of aerobic activity, which has been shown to reduce the risk factor of colorectal cancer. Alcohol cessation, very key. Cessation or reduction of use of cigarettes, very key.
1: Or eradication,
0: because tobacco is addictive. It's not really easy to tell people to just stop. We try to encourage them to step down. If they can step down, then they can stop.
1: Mm-hmm.
0: Yes. So these are some of the preventive measures and screening methods to reduce the incidence and prevalence of colorectal cancer in our environment.
1: The measures that should be put in place to reduce the level or how it skyrockets, or to reduce the activity of colorectal cancer in survivors.
0: Those that already have.
1: Mm-hmm.
0: Okay, so for those that already have colorectal cancer, what we call prognosis, that means what is the quality of your life after that? It will depend on the stage. So if it's caught early on, stage one, actually, a few people, after the cancer is removed, it can recur, unfortunately. But for most people, once that cancer is removed, they are free for the rest of their life. But once that cancer is removed, the only way to make sure that it does not recur is actually still colonoscopy. So for someone that has had colorectal cancer removed, the patient needs to come maybe every 3 years for a colonoscopy. So that if it's growing back, it's caught early on. So then those that have maybe stage 2, stage 3, stage 4, well, that stage, there is no cure. Unfortunately, there is no cure at that stage. So we just manage it with the surgery, chemotherapy, radiotherapy. And unfortunately, at that point, we can't be saying about avoiding it again. It's already happened. So what we talk about is secondary prevention. So secondary prevention would mean avoiding death. So that's just treatment, you know, use the chemotherapy drugs, use the radiotherapy, surgery if indicated. And so that's that.
1: Okay, ma'am. The free test you talked about, so it's from what period of time? Like, it's for what period of time?
0: There's no fixed period of time. When the quota is met, the study will be stopped. So currently, we've recruited about 15 patients, and the sample size is 107. So we are looking at the end of this year to recruit all the patients. And although we've done 15 patients, we still have like 30 booked down already. So that's why I said about 80. Let's just say there's still space for 80 persons to come. So once the quota has been met, then the study recruitment should be over.

0: people that joined during the discussion sensitizing listeners about colorectal cancer. This is Radio Clinic on World Radio 9.3 FM. My guest today is Dr. Odupe Ijikoyejo, Senior Registrar Gastroenterologist, University College Hospital, UCH, Ibadan. Emma Binuipe, Ali Sokupo, Niede Yoruba. Ni na fe gbiyanju amo mo ri pe o wa kind of technical ko ma lo di pe mo lo fun yin ni wrong information amo as much as we can help if we have a way of doing it we definitely help out. So at this end I want you to give your general advice on colorectal cancer.
1: Thank you very much. So one advice I would say is that as an adult you should have a colonoscopy done at least once in your life. This is the gold standard of preventing colorectal cancer. We may do exercise, we may eat the right foods. If it runs in your genes, I mean, there's really nothing you can do. And sometimes we are constrained, you know, because of our busy schedules, you know, trying to make money. We might just end up eating processed foods. It's beyond, you know, beyond our control. It's not everybody that has a farm in their backyard that can always eat fresh food. So some of these risk factors are actually beyond our control. So the gold standard of prevention is a screening procedure, which should be done at least once in every adult's life. Because age is a risk factor. More than 45 years, you are at average risk of colorectal cancer.
0: Well, thank you so much. And we draw the curtain for today's episode of Radio Clinic. Again, I want to appreciate our guest today, Dr. Odupe Ijikoyejo. Thank you so much.
1: Thank you for having us.
0: Sensitizing people. And I believe this is a call out. It is free, apart from the cleansing that you have to pay for. So please, it is free. I will urge you. So please, come down here, and when you get to the endoscopic department, we don't want you to sound private here. But if you sound private, you have you. If Dr. Odupe Ijikoyejo gives us our number, it's possible we'll charge her. But at least in the best way we can, you know, giving back to the society. We've been able to inform you about this colorectal cancer, and help is coming. So please, let's embrace it and ensure you will make it. I mean, we make use of this window, this opportunity that is open to us. Thank you so much, ma'am.
1: Thank you very much.
0: All right. I'm Kemisola Williams. Always make it a date with me on World Radio 9.3 FM on Radio Clinic every Wednesday on Konga. Agbomalbe. Thank you. Enjoy the rest of the evening. Bye.

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I am Adedoyin Adebayo. The Oyo State Government has declared tomorrow, Thursday, August 20, 2026, a work-free day to enable residents to celebrate this year's Isheshe Day. The declaration was made by the State Governor, Engineer Seyi Makinde, in a statement issued today and signed by the Secretary to the Oyo State Government, Professor Musibao Babatunde, in recognition of the cultural significance of Isheshe Day and its importance to the people of Oyo State. President Bola Tinubu is presiding over a meeting of the Federal Executive Council at the State House, Abuja, since June 29, 2026. The meeting began after Tinubu arrived at the council chamber today at 2:30 p.m. to chair the session. Those in attendance are the Secretary to the Government of the Federation, George Akume, the head of the Civil Service of the Federation, Dr. Didi Wolsonjack, the National Security Advisor, Nuhu Ribadu, the Chief of Staff to the President, Femi Gbajabiamila, ministers, presidential aides, and heads of agencies. Details of the meeting will be revealed soonest. The federal government has revealed that the removal of petrol subsidy and the unification of the foreign exchange markets generated 15.8 trillion naira in additional resources for the Federation between June 2023 and December 2025, with state and local governments receiving the largest share of the amount. The government, through the Minister of Finance and Coordinating Minister of the Economy, Taiwo Oyedele, disclosed this today at a media conference on Nigeria's reform scorecard titled The Benefits, Costs and Harm Prevented, saying that the subsidy savings did not appear in the Federation account as a separate line item. Additionally, the Minister of Finance and Coordinating Minister of the Economy, Taiwo Oyedele, has said the federal government spent 9.39 trillion naira on minimum wage increases, salary adjustments and other allowances for public workers between June 2023 and December 2025. Oyedele disclosed this at a media conference on Nigeria's reform scorecard titled The Benefits, Costs and Harm Prevented, heard on channels television today. It said that the amount was higher than the federal government's share of the savings generated from the removal of the petrol subsidy during the 31-month period. Liberia has agreed to accept up to 1,200 foreigners deported from the U.S. over the next year in one of the biggest deals agreed so far by Washington as it continues its clampdown on illegal migration. Liberian Information Minister Jerolimek Paya said the government emphasized that those being brought to Liberia are being received as guests. It said an initial group of 20 are due to land tomorrow, Thursday, and would be free to go when they wished or could apply for asylum. That's the news update. Join us again at 8 p.m. for the national news. Also, remember to call or WhatsApp Wells Radio Newsroom on 091-6893-2000 for any high weakness account. I am Adedoyin Adebayo. Thank you for listening. God bless you.

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0: sleep na my therapist. 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

0: 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Hello, talo anbe. Hello.
1: Hello.
0: Okay, I'm with you. Good evening, sir.
1: Good evening, Lord Policy.
2: Yes.

0: Good evening, sir.
1: Well done, sir.
0: Yes, sir.
1: When is Tajiri coming back?
0: Very soon. He's coming back. You'll get to hear from me very soon.
1: You're on vacation or what?
0: Yes, he needs to go do some signing abroad. So, you know, he needs to do some signing abroad. That's why we just had to let him be.
1: Well. You need this. All right. I want to talk on the new Arsenal signing.
2: All right, sir. We're with you.
1: Like seriously, Arsenal did not did the wrong signing. If you look at Premiership last season, he was the best in Grand Duel. After, he had like 73 Grand Duels in Premiership last season, followed by Gabriel Magalhaes, which is 70, followed by Liverpool,
2: Van Dijk.
1: So he's very good, and he's a good replacement for
2: Saliba.
1: Even Aston Villa did not want to release him. It was George Kourenke that made the call to the management of Aston Villa before they were able to release him, and Arsenal were able to fit. Very good signing for Arsenal, and I know he's going to also help the team. We also need a winger and a proper nine to complete our transfer for this season.
2: All right, sir. Thank you very much. 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
0: 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The world defenders don't ball. What is Mashiri?
2: So, don't you worry, TM. You see, Nilo Agbowo. 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
0: 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Why you take being pagidi gun?
2: And Rashford did not leave Babi Agbowo. 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
0: I'm not going to talk on Rashford. The Quincy Meji.
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0: 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But bad them mo. 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
2: 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Good evening.
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5: 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The highest we can make is let's say top four or something. If you mind, you lead there for me.
2: Hey, remind you, be into my challenge, Asna.
5: No doubt. Sherry, ask us to go boy in hype with you. Money doubt, though, yeah.
2: Lana, wo?
5: Go boy in on direct to City. Yes, in on direct to because of the deal. No, so, at the rematch, my left. That's not no. But what happened when you go to George, they think hype up. Happening is a very good thing. But the hype, some of your thing, you need to really put in Koja normal. And my bad, we need to go last season. City, you want to go tired and point in.
2: Then.
5: Point in the last night, the league is away.
2: And what's up, Papa? The league?
5: Normal, maybe put in. But the problem is, Man City, figure deal, I need last season. Let's say 3 or 4 points or 5 points. problem ani pelu gbogbo problem ibere la na de mu se ti o cost my to pa man gida ni o
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0: 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But you score first goal in 1 minute by the whole every other thing by Arsenal control for a whole 90 minutes for a defending champion, for a Man City, for a Champions League winner. See Arsenal team to go jet league last one by last season. To see one yakan yakan be and what about one team to go on or to need being called Mulla thing. Ah, Kim Man City, Mura season you, talk about what top four. I don't know about
2: it. Law policy can't talk cruelly real tutorial cocoa or all community she jam of a Lorita Bawo or what do Man City. 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
11: 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The voice of the voiceless is here. 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

0: Hi there friends, welcome to another episode of Teens Lounge. I am the author HIP and I happen to be your host for the show on World Radio 89.3 FM, your preferred awesome radio. Today I have two special guests with me who are into the business nine. So I don't want to blow your horns for you. Introduce yourself, please.
1: Okay, I am Toluanimi Elizabeth.
0: Your business?
1: I am a Christian t-shirt entrepreneur.
0: Nice. Shiver.
2: Okay, good morning everyone. I'm Erumiseli Success and I'm into digital marketing, specialized in copywriting.
0: Big women and big men. Alright, so our first question for you today, will be, can you please tell us about your journey into this line of businesses that you both chose and what's the experience like? Please be aware that our topic for discussion today is building a brand as a teenager, teenagers and entrepreneurship.
1: Okay, so for me, I am a Christian t-shirt entrepreneur and it started as a calling, I would say that, because for me, I wanted something that would bring much gain like that. I wanted something that would boom. But then in the journey of business, because I've tried other businesses, in the journey of like trying to try out businesses, it came to my mind one day to be a t-shirt entrepreneur, a Christian t-shirt print at that entrepreneur. And I felt like, okay, who would be my targeted audience? It was not looking real. And I had that in 2024. And I told them, yeah.
0: Wow.
1: So I had to like wait and be sure, plan, create designs and all of that, and be sure if I really want to go in this part of business, which I learned this year.
0: Success?
2: Okay, so for me, I would say it's just, it first started from the discovery of this ability to hone people's business, ability to hone what it is that you have uniquely, and then you want to sell to the world. And so I met this uncle that started teaching me digital marketing at my home church, and he was like, okay, Success, since you are good at writing, you are good at talking, it will be sound for you to learn digital marketing. And so that was how the journey started, and from reading some books to giving me practical content to write, advert contents at that, and then to teaching me formulas and templates around writing business contents, and that was how I started my journey as a copywriter.
0: Alright, so you both have already told us about your journey, which I find interesting. Elizabeth, you said your journey was a calling. Your business line started as a calling, while Success said it was based on his talent. So I would like to ask, what has the experience been for the both of you?
1: Okay, so for me personally, the experience has been a good one and has been a tough one at that, because when I wanted to start, I made the outline for, okay, this is my targeted audience, I'm working in this line, I'm not working in this line. And when people get to see this, they tell me, are you sure you really want to do this? Are you sure you'll be able to like keep up with this standard? Because you say you want to become a t-shirt creative, and at the same time you don't want to work with some certain brand, you only want to work with some certain brand. And everything has just been, it has been tough, but the beautiful part of it is I've been feeling fulfilled, being able to like create designs out of Bible verses, being able to like sit down with scriptures and then bring out something that is beautiful out of it, and being able to like sell out wares that people do not just wear, and people read it, and as a part of them that is drawn to God.
0: Alright, Success.
2: Okay, so for me, my experience has actually been, let me say, demanding but interesting. Of course, because I've always loved to write, and so writing seems interesting to me, even though it's demanding. So I would say that writing in line of business now, like trying to advertise business, contents that advertises business, whether video sales letters, that's VSLs, the scripts that breaks most of the videos that we watch, or normal text contents, maybe on Facebook or on YouTube, the normal caption posts that we see. So they all they have actually been demanding but very much interesting to me. And I would also say that learning has been a very vital aspect of the journey, because for the person that has actually been mentoring me in the line of digital marketing is a person that is very much concerned with your process of learning. And so he would intentionally put me through mechanical ways to doing this thing so that I can sharpen the talent before he introduces me to the automated ways of doing these things. When I say automated, you know, the use of aids like AIs and stuffs, I had to learn first mechanically and build the talent. So it has helped my expertise in how to manage AI to do this, to write content for businesses. Yes.
0: Interesting. So you both already told us about how you started the business, your experiences and starting, but you do know that there are a lot of teenagers who really have something in them and they would like to go into a business, but they don't know how to. So how to, in the sense of they don't know what to do, they don't know which business to venture into, they don't even know how to go about it even later they start. You know, there's a problem of starting capital and all. So based in that line, I'm asking like three questions in one year. So what would you advise? What would be your word to them? Let's start with success, please. Thank you.
2: Okay, for a teenager who wants to go into business, the first thing I would like to say is, okay, you don't know the business you want to go into yet. That means you have to explore. And when you begin to explore the world of business, you get to find out which of these businesses seem appealing to you, which of it looks like you. That's the word. So just like talent discovery in that sense, you don't want to go into a business that at the end of the day you are stuck in. So by the time you begin to explore and you find a business that you are inclined with, then you have to do a lot of research on such a business, read up. But I would say that it is very much encouraging when you have a mentor in a business. So take, for instance, someone like me. When I started the journey of copywriting, the kind of drill that my boss put me through felt like, oh, this is weird. For instance, he asked me to write 100 copies in a day.
0: In a day?
2: Yes. I think I wrote 30-something that day.
0: Start from small.
2: So you understand. And then he said he had a challenge with teaching people digital marketing. And the challenge is that many people come when they feel broke. And so they want something that can give them money quickly. And the truth about digital marketing is that you have to have gotten to a level of expertise before you can have inflow of income consistently. So if you by luck get clients when you are not yet an expert, you would most likely not have them coming back, because your value is not worth it. You get, and of course the digital space is very, very competitive. So he would always pull me through drills that makes me stand out. And after I finish writing copies, he would scrutinize my copies. And even today, for me, if I get a very good from my boss, I am very sure that there's nobody that can negate that job. Yeah, so I can share my works with my friends and they'll be like, wow, this is crazy. I'm waiting for my boss content. comment, because he would look and say, okay, this is nice, and he would just wants to say, but this, there's a click in my mind that I want to improve this stuff again. So I would say that the rate at which you would learn having a mentor, yes, would make the journey easier. That is why you can't go into business just with the mindset of you want to make money alone. But first, the mindset that you want to add value, and that is why I said initially that when you are exploring businesses, explore these businesses with the mindset that you want to have something that you are inclined with, so that when the ups and downs comes, you are still very much interested in doing it. Yeah. So let me.
0: All right, Elizabeth.
1: Sorry, please, can you rephrase the question?
0: All right. So I said we do know that there are many teenagers who know that they have it in them, but having to start is quite hard for them because of starting capital. They don't really know how to go into it. The journey will be like. So the question is, what will be your advice? What will be your words to them, basically?
1: Okay, so teenagers who want to go into any form of business, and they feel like, where are they starting from? Because for me personally, when I started hearing Go For T-shirts, I was like, okay, how will I go about this? I practically knew nothing about, even though my mom was a fashion designer, I had no interest in clothes and all of that. And I did not want to go in that line at all. I had my plans laid out. So going into this line, I started by going to the markets that I don't even know my way around. I got lost in the market, trying to look for prices, trying to find better places to like place with quality and a good price that will not make it so expensive for people. And the fact that for any venture that wants to start any business, I feel like the first thing you should have is a mentor, like Sose said. And apart from a mentor, your friends can also kill your dream. Those around you can also kill that dream in you. Because for me, it was looking like, do you even have any sense? There are people doing t-shirts. Yes, okay, you can be creative with t-shirts, but why Christian prints? Why not just a random t-shirt? But then, the people around me, when to me, it felt like it did not make sense. The people around me kept pushing me. And I feel like, late last year, I wanted to give up and work with another brand, work on something else. But then, what made me like reignited myself was when my faculty current speaker came to my DM, and he was like, you started this thing and you kept quiet about your brand, even though you knew it was a Christian brand. And he was like, you kept quiet about your brand, what is going on? And that ignited something in me. And seeing people that I told about the brand, and they are like, it is not about the money, it is about the impact you make. And the fact that money will surely come when the value is something that people cannot resist, the money will surely come. So it is, first of all, when you want to like start any business, the first thing should be, what makes me happy? What do I feel comfortable with? What do I feel creative about? And how am I adding value to people? Because whatever you are giving out, either service or you are selling out product, it is giving value in one way or another to people. So the first mindset should be, what type of value am I giving out to people? And the first mindset of business should not be money, because you'll get frustrated as a teenager if your first mindset about business is money. Because there are times that you put even your school money, your feeding allowance, you put it on top of your business, and it will look like it is not yielding. It might look like that for a short period of time, but the fact remains that when your brand becomes a brand, it will become irresistible for the world. When the brand becomes a brand. So at that moment whereby it is looking like it is just a random business, build with the stress, be resilient about it, build with it. It is tough, yes, it should be tough. The journey can be tough, yes, build with it. It makes you stronger. Whatever does not kill you, make you tougher. And going into a business will not kill you, it will only make you tougher. And whatever your business is, it will not make sense to people. I think that it makes sense to you, and you feel like, and you know, not even that you feel, you are certain that you are adding value to people. Go for it.
0: Even without the mind of interest in mind.
1: Even without the mind of interest, because for a reasonable person, business is all about interest. But then also for a reasonable person, business is all about adding value, because when the thought is about the interest, your value will not last for a long period of time. And at the end of the day, when it gets to an extent, your value will get drained and then your interest will be cut off. But then when your first impression of business is adding value, you'll be able to stay on that business for a long period of time.
0: That's quite it. Success, you have something to add?
2: Okay, I want to come in from, I don't know if this will be proper already, but from an expert's perspective.
0: No problem.
2: So I would like to say that, okay, from this conversation we have had so far, now you probably have the courage to get into a business. You have chosen based on inclination, and now you are trying to build. So I would say that technically speaking, in business is not about what intrigues you. It's not about what makes you feel good. It's actually about what the people want, because business is a thing of the people. For instance, if you

0: Take for instance, that is why when we begin to do business analysis, we begin to talk about location, begin to talk about demand, supply, and all of that. Because the truth is, no matter how beautiful my business idea is, if there are no people to buy it, it will remain just an idea. It can't be sold. So I would say that beyond emotional triggers when it comes to business, that, well, you know, there is this, one of the things I do basically personally is to sell course, you understand? Okay. Yeah, so instead of hard products, normal written products and knowledge-based products, yeah, that's what I do mostly. And I was working on a product, and it was for Instagram, Instagram vendors. And then as soon as I finished working on it and I posted it on Seller, I got one
1: prospect,
0: and within 10 hours or so.
1: Wow.
0: And the person bought the product, and then after that time, for the whole of that week, there was no prospect again. Okay, there was no sales again. There were prospects, there were people clicking and all of that, but there was no sales. And I had to go back to check the whole process, like from the Facebook ad, what happened, and this is that. So back to the discussion, I'm trying to say that it is actually not enough that you have something that intrigues you, because if you sit down with a product and then there's a way you feel like, wow, this is $1 million idea and all of that. My boss will always tell me, have you done analysis? What does it feel like to people? What does it feel like to the present need of people? Is it something that is seasonal? Is it something that people want to buy now? Is it something that people can afford? Is it something that you can streamline to a class of people? Because when it comes to pricing, some people might not be able to afford it, while some people will afford it. So how do you build intentionality around these things? What kinds of content will you write to ensure that the class of people you want are getting it? So I would say that yes, your business or your business idea can seem cool, but is it acceptable? Will people buy it? Because if there are no people in consideration, then there is nothing like business. So nice.
1: So this is feeling more like a masterclass already, and I love it. So I would like to ask, you've talked about starting the business, what to do in the business, but I want to ask, you know, when someone starts a business, it's not easy getting customers, let's put it like that. It's not easy getting customers. People begin to doubt you are new to the game and all. So what would be your word? How can we get customers? Because I'm learning from this too. Any one of you.
0: Alright, so, well, getting customers is technical, but I would say, do what works. If you are going into business, see, it's very good to be innovative, it's very good to be brilliant with coming up with ideas, but the truth is that in marketing, what works remains the top notch on the ladder. So that is why most of the time in marketing, you get to see, if you study marketing trend from marketing experts, you get to see replications, because they must have tried out a lot of things, and once they see someone work, I don't know if I can mention names, but can I?
1: Yes.
0: Okay, for someone like Alex Omozi, you would see that this guy has explored thousands of ideas. And one of the things that makes him different is that once, from all those ideas he explores, once there is one that is consistently bringing results, he would replicate and replicate and replicate and replicate. So I would say, do what works. And now, when it comes to customers, for instance, you can collaborate with experts. For instance, you need customers. And in my own line of business now, helping brands, there are things, when I try to analyze your business and I see, okay, this is the kind of content that will fit it, after content analysis, we want to ask, what are the other things? Do you have a good location? Okay, you want to sell this thing, it's good. Content analysis is okay. Price is okay. Whatever marketing angles you want to use is okay. But your location is poor. You get. So we need to analyze these things first, because for you to get customers, you have to get customers based on the kind, or let me say the class of product you are selling. Let me make a very practical example. Right. You want to sell bags.
1: Okay.
0: Ladies' bags, for instance.
1: Is he bags in the sense of designer bags or from your brand?
0: Even if it is branded or something, but you want to sell bags. Now, one of the major things you will consider, for instance, today the trend of ladies' bags now, aside this students' tote bag impression.
1: Mm-hmm.
0: There is this. I see ladies now carrying big bags.
1: Big ladies.
0: Yes.
1: Are you sure?
0: Yes.
1: The bags I see are all this.
0: That's if they are going for events.
1: Your phone.
0: No, that's if they are going for events.
1: Normal
0: day in day out activities. Ladies carry this big bag, and when you try to analyze it, you see the concept is that ladies are.

0: they are wired to want to feel at home always.
1: Yeah.
0: And so they need as many materials as possible to feel at home. So you see them, if you look at our mothers, our mothers like big cars.
1: Yes,
0: you know it is. They like Sienna. Why? Because they want to have the house inside the car.
1: Only away from home.
0: You get. So you would see things that are almost not necessary. You see cooler inside the car, you see extra wig, you see the makeup set, you would see
1: powder,
0: you even things,
1: yes,
0: magazines and all of that, so that they can just feel at home even while on the road. You get. So now, if you want to market such a thing, that's a very perfect angle. Now, you would easily get customers because you have called out the information in their mind. So what am I thinking of as a lady? I'm thinking of, what kind of bag can I get that I can have all I need in my bag and still look good? You understand? So it's not unnecessarily big. I don't have to go and buy a sack or a backo bag. I'll still have a fashionable bag, but yet have all the world in my bag. And that is a very beautiful content. That's how we think, and then we write content to sell. So that's the caption. So when a lady is saying this, you are getting into the conversation in her mind, and then she's already wanting to buy it. You understand? And so testimonials from such a person say, wow, when you ask, of course, when we probe for testimonials, we probe based on the response we want to get. In fact, sometimes we write the testimonial for the customer so far you are satisfied and we just ask you to say it. But all I'm saying in essence is that the fact that you are meeting a presumed value in the heart of a customer, that is how you get a customer. That is how you get customer. There are technical ways to it. That is when it comes to running ads and all of that. But also, those things are technical. But I'm saying that in the practicality of it, where we make whatever channel you used to get customers, where we make it happen is that you are really reaching out to their mind and you are providing a solution to that, to their problem. And then you can get them as customers, and from there, referrals will flow in.
1: Alright, so Elizabeth, do you have anything to add?
2: Well, because I was learning.
1: Alright.
2: So, yeah, I said it all, but then I would just say, whatever business you want to go into, in order not to get yourself frustrated, know your targeted audience and know what works best for you when it comes to, know what works best for your business when it comes to bringing out your brand there. Because for me personally, that it is like my brand thing stuff, shall you get? So know what works for you personally. Because if you are building a brand now, for example, there are some places that, there are some kind of PR that will not work well for your brand, and there's some kind of PR that work well for your brand, and just know the best place to advertise your brand. Because for my t-shirt now, I say it is a Christian print t-shirt. I still work for some people outside Christian prints, but then the limit to my production is I don't work for nightlife.
1: You don't work for nightlife.
2: I don't work for nightlife.
1: So you're saying for each brand there should be a standard to
2: there should be a standard. Even when you know your targeted audience, there should be a standard for what you want to create. Because making some t-shirts is me contradicting my brand. Because when I say it is a Christian brand, and then you are seeing a nightlifer, and you, who made this t-shirt, and it's saying that it is from the Illis Creative brand, it's somehow, it's very, very small for me, because it is me giving my brand double standard. So even when it comes to your PR, know when to draw the line between creating double standard for your business and creating a PR for your business. Yes. And also make sure that not to get yourself frustrated, know your targeted audience. Know your targeted audience. Don't start selling sequins now and go to Bodija and start selling sequins. That's why Bodija and start selling Birkins, Chanel bags. You get frustrated in that kind of place. You get frustrated. So know the location for whatever business you want to start. Be certain that, your targeted audience are in this location. And also, know the standard. As much as you want to sell out your business so fast, as much as you want the profit badly, as much as everybody wants the brand name to be outside there all over the place, know the standard, know when to draw the line. Because even when you want to run on a PR for your business, know that there are some people that for certain businesses you cannot run PR with them. Not because they will not give you your audience, but then you running your PR there is giving your business a double standard.
1: Okay, that being said, we'll be going on a short musical break now. When we're back, we'll pick up and finish. Thank you so much.

0: Alright, welcome back, dear friends. So, picking from where we stopped, I would love to ask this final question before I ask you to advise any young ones there. So the question goes, should your followers or your customers, let's put it like that, determine your influence? Should you use that to measure the amount or the large amounts your brand is in? Do you understand the question? Or I should come again? Alright, so when you are beginning to have lots of customers, or maybe on your socials you are beginning to have lots of followers, should you use that to measure that, okay, my brand is at this space already, is that big where I want it to be, or you should just keep driving like you are still at your beginning point? Any one of you could go first.
1: Okay, so about that, if you want to be at the top in your brand, your followers does not determine the conversion of your product. You can have 1,000 followers, you can have 1,000,000 followers, and yes, you are still selling, like, maybe in a week, you are still selling out, like, 5 of your products, and you are not even having up to what you are supposed to meet your monthly goal for your brand. So your followers on Instagram, on TikTok, on your socials, don't determine how fast your market is selling. This is you always putting the effort. Even when you are selling beyond your budget, beyond your estimated conversion for the month, keep pushing, keep thriving, because by the time you feel like, okay, I've sold beyond this month, and you want to rest, and you want to, like, okay, you want to have your remontada next month, that, okay, let's go. By that time, that resting would have been, the body likes comfort. That resting would have been part of you, but then keep, because in the place of thriving for more, you get more creative. In the place of thriving for more, you get more ideas about, okay, my business is already at this space, how do I move it to the next phase? Because for every business, there's always a next level for every business. No business is stagnant unless you want your brand to remain stagnant. So if you want your brand to be, even if your brand is all over the place, and you still want your brand, even if your brand is number one, and you keep relenting, keep coming back, keep relenting, keep coming back, it will go down with time. For every great brand does not keep coming back, going down, coming back, but it's when you keep thriving, when you keep thriving, because just know that for your brand, no matter how big your brand is, no matter how much you feel like your brand is known everywhere, there is only that one person that needs your service or that needs your product that does not know you. But then when you keep thriving, like as if you're a nobody, as if nobody knows you, one day your message will get to that person.
0: Interesting. Success, you like you had anything? Please let me keep brief. Thank you.
2: Well, I'll speak as a marketer and not as a brand owner.
0: Alright.
2: So it's the answer to that question is personal. So I said personal because people get into business with different orientation in mind. Some people want to make money, some people want to make name, some people want to be active competitors, some people different stuff in mind. So for instance, if your goal is to make money, you also have a threshold. Some people want to be $1 million business, some people want to be $1 billion business and all of that. So once you reach your goal, then you can make that decision as regards the question you asked. And for someone that all he or she wants is fame, there is a level you would reach that you feel like, oh, I have fame already, and then you can begin to relent or you want to do more. So I would say it's personal. It's not something that we can answer. But the truth is that for teenagers listening to us, if you want to go into business, once you define the aim with which you are going into business, is it for money, is it to have profit, is it to have name, is it to be active competitors and all of that, then that will determine your answer to that question. So that's why I said the question is personal.
0: Alright, so in summary, you've given your summary. Would you like to mention your brand, how we could, platforms in which we could patronize you?
1: Okay, for me, I sell t-shirts. So, and my socials are just Illiz Creatives. And also
0: my gym. Spent, please.
1: E-L-I-Z-3-Z named Creatives.
0: Across all social media platforms. There's no exclusion, maybe not on X or something.
1: No.
0: Alright, great. Success?
2: Okay, so for me, I'm still building a portfolio. 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

0: 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Welcome and thank you so much for joining us on Moving Forward with Pastor Sarah, the Senior Pastor of Family Worship Center, the amazing woman of God who brings you His Word concerning your marriage, family, and individual lives.
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0: Welcome back. Part one of the series, Marriage is Sweet, continued yesterday. And Pastor Sarah taught us some more. Here are some key points she shared. God's plan is for the home to be a place where His plans, hope, and future are revealed. The home is not meant to be a war zone, but a place where the peace of God is experienced. In a God-centered marriage, the man and the woman are equal in worth before God. They were created to be interdependent. Neither is more important than the other. If either partner feels superior to the other, there'll be no sweetness, but disdain and fights. She also cautioned against allowing family and friends to interfere in the marriage. In a godly marriage, the two become one in finances, spirit, body, and soul. And with temptations everywhere, she said, husbands and wives should live close, sleep on the same bed, and have nothing to hide from each other. In a good home, even the children can take daddy's phone. Moving on. Today, we'll listen to the concluding part. Don't go away.
2: So in a God-centered family, God values partnerships. Jesus said, I no longer call you slaves. That was Jesus. So He said, I call you what? Friends. And if God will be our friend, how about your wife? Can she be your friend? Can your husband be your friend? Romans 8:17. He said, and if children, then heirs of God and joint heirs with Christ, if indeed we suffer with Him, that we may also be glorified with Him. The point I wanted you to see is that we are joint heirs. So if I'm a joint heir with Christ, why can I not be a joint heir with you, a man? So God values partnership. In a God-centered family, there is Christ-centered culture. There's family altar, church attendance and participation. Those of you who don't do anything in church, wahala deo. You are a selfish person, basically. Please. And I'm saying that with all sense of responsibility and humility. I'm not abusing. I'm just saying that you need to be doing something in church. It holds you responsible. Once you are a leader, it checks you. Because you go somewhere, everybody will recognize you. So you can't behave anyhow. But if you don't do anything in church, you are just trying to just be meandering through society. Christ-centered cultures like family altar, you must together pray with your family at least once a day as a man. At least once a day. Gather everybody and pray with them and teach them the word. Even if it is 5 minutes. 5 minutes of your children hearing from a man in the house is so stabilizing. I'm telling you. There must be family altar, church attendance that is organized by the man, not the woman. I'm trying to turn all these tables on the men now because it is your home. It is not the woman's home. It is you who went and married. So you married because you are going to take care of these people. So you show them the way of God. You show them the way of making money. Show them the way of life. So there must be devotions. There must be spiritual conversations in your house. There must be the fruit of the Spirit, love, joy, peace, patience, kindness, gentleness, self-control, not others' control. One of the greatest work you have in this life is to control yourself, not everybody. So love being the greatest, of course. Regular routines like checking to make sure everybody's okay. Father, asking your wife, are you okay? Is there anything you need? Can I do anything for you? Wife, asking your husband, is there anything you need? Is there something you would want me to help you with because you are a helper? And you checking the house helps. And everybody, checking the housemates, check everybody, driver, are you okay? The things that are worrying the driver, do you ask after? Do you even care about the people who work for you? You eat together. You laugh together. You play together. You have family activities like vacations, movie nights, swimming, park visits, outreaches. where you take your children to the orphanages and village sometimes, and you put things in the boot and you say, let's go and give people in the village, that you are teaching your children certain values. Once in a while, take your children to neighborhoods. Take your children, drive them around and look at houses. Look at lights. Look at streets. Once in a while, grit your teeth and take them to a restaurant and pay heavy money just to give them the experience. Take them for swimming. Even if you don't know how to swim, take them there and sit by the pool. Shopping together. Things that make us bond and create fun. So there is no perfect family. Families that are sweet and flowing, they are families that are committed to loving, supporting, and growing together. Characteristics of a good family, a sweet family. Love. Number one, the God kind of love. Agape, unconditional love. That I love you because I gave birth to you. That I love you because we are connected. That I love you because our blood flows. Not because you do things right. I love you with your words, with your crooked teeth and all. I love you. I love you when you are good. I love you when you are bad. I don't love you and reward you because you do good things. That I love you unconditionally. The family members genuinely care for one another and everyone feels the love. If you say you love me and I'm not feeling the love, your love never do. So you must love me in the way that I feel, not in the way you think I should be loved. Love is shown through thoughts, words, actions, and sacrifices. Please listen to me. How you think about somebody without saying a word, they know. It's a spiritual thing. So if you think loving thoughts, they feel it. If you think hateful thoughts, they feel it. So love is in thoughts, in words. You don't say, I love you, but you speak nasty things at the people. You are always condemning. Your face is like stockfish every day. So you love in thoughts, you love in words, you love in actions, and you love in sacrifices. When was the last time you just packed your wife's things and washed them? Pound yam! Make jollof rice! The second one is respect. Each person is treated with dignity and value. Differences in age, personality, and opinions are respected. There are families, the husband thinks he's the only one who has opinion and he's the only one everybody must listen to. In a good Christian home, everybody's opinion matters. My personality does not have to be like yours, but I respect you because that's how God created you. There are some people that no matter what you do, they will not smile, but they are not angry. So we love them all the same. Don't say you are too quiet because of that we leave her. No, that we rally around the person. This point is important, that despite the person's personality or opinion, we love them. There are some people in your family, whether you like it or not, they will spend, they will squander everything. We still love them. So personality and all, we love and we respect. Everybody's opinion matters. People are not forced to be a certain way in order to be respected. They are respected the way they are. Number three, good communications. Family members talk openly and freely and listen to one another with respect. Listening to hear, not to respond. The person is talking. Have you heard them? I counseled a couple one time. I put my feet down until the husband heard her. And it just was surprising that for the first time the husband heard her. Because for years she had been saying the same thing over and over and he would not listen. And then when he finally listened, it dawned on him that really this is how you see me. She said, yes, that's what I've been trying to say. So have you heard what your wife has been trying to say all these years? Have you heard this thing your husband has been trying to make you see? So this time around, to make our families better, let us calm down and hear for the first time what this person is saying. Good communication. Problems are discussed honestly rather than trivialized and ignored. Number four, trust. People keep their promises and are trustworthy and dependable. Marital vows to love and to cherish for better, for worse, in sickness and in health. That's a promise. In good families, we keep those. Family members feel safe sharing their thoughts and feelings because they know they will be validated. Forgiveness. At the center of Christianity, I must be a value we all have and give freely. Mistakes are acknowledged and forgiven. People are quick to repent. Repent completely. It is okay to say, I was wrong. It is okay to say, I am very sorry I offended you. I am sorry I made you feel like that. Don't say, if you think I offended you, I'm sorry. That's pride. There is just something about saying, I was wrong. Please forgive me. I shouldn't have said that. I shouldn't have done that. Please, I will try and make it right. That is a good way to repent. Not me, I know, sir, but if he says, okay, he has apologized. Or you go and buy you something and bring. Penance is not repentance. Unity. Number six, family members work together and support one another. They face challenges as a team. No matter what happens, they stand together and cannot be divided. They defend one another. Number seven, responsibility. Everyone contributes according to their ability. Parents lead responsibly and children learn accountability. Number 8, healthy boundaries and discipline. Clear rules and expectations help to create stability. Let me know the rule. Don't punish me for what I didn't know. And even if I break the rule, please forgive me, because Christ has forgiven you. So you also forgive me. But rules are important because they create stability. Discipline is guided by love, not anger. Number 9, support and encouragement. In a good family, in a sweet family, members celebrate one another's success. They provide comfort during difficult times. And number 10, shared faith and values. Families thrive when they are guided by strong moral principles. Prayer, worship, obedience to God's word help strengthen family life. Joshua 24 verse 15. And if it seem evil to you to serve the Lord, choose for yourself this day whom you will serve, whether the gods which your fathers served that were on the other side of the river, or the gods of the Amorites, in whose land you dwell. But as for me and my house, we will serve the Lord.
0: Choose this day whom you'll serve. Joshua was sure about whom he and his family were going to serve. Are you certain about yours? Part 1 of the series, Marriage is Sweet, rounds off today. Don't forget to join Pastor Sarah next week for Part 2.
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0: 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Moving forward with Pastor Sarah will continue next week, same time on this station. 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

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We're reaching you live from Wells Broadcasting House along Galafia Avenue, Oluyole Estate, Ibadan. I am Toby Owoaji. First, the headlines. Oyo State Governor declares tomorrow walk-free for 2026 Isheshe Day. President Tinubu appoints new head of service. Presidency redirects EFCC recovered funds to student loan scheme. Hoodlums attack Governor Adeleke's convoy after certificate of return ceremony. Those are the headlines. Now the news in detail.

The Oyo State Governor, Engineer Shege Makinde, has declared tomorrow, August 20th, 2026, as Walk Free Day in commemoration of Isheshe Day, a day dedicated by the state government to celebrating the rich cultural and traditional heritage of the Yoruba people. Information was contained in a public notice signed today by the Secretary to the State Government, Professor Musibao Babatunde, and made available to journalists in Ibadan, the Oyo State capital. According to the memo, Governor Makinde extended his felicitations to adherents of African traditional religion across Oyo State, Nigeria, and beyond, wishing them a successful and spiritually enriching celebration. He reaffirmed his administration's commitment to fairness across all religions, expressing gratitude to traditional worshippers for their support of his government over the past 7 years. Recall that Governor Makinde introduced the Isheshe Day celebration as a part of his administration's visionary effort to honor adherents of traditional religion and to harness cultural tourism as a driver of economic growth, emphasizing that cultural tourism remains one of Oyo State's greatest strengths.

President Bola Tinubu appointed Abel Eniton as the new head of civil service of the Federation, effective August 27, 2026. Eniton will succeed the head of civil service Didi Esther Walsingjack, who is due to retire from the federal civil service after attaining the statutory retirement age of 60. The new appointee is currently the permanent secretary in the Federal Ministry of Education and the most senior permanent secretary in the federal civil service. Eniton served as a permanent secretary for 7 years and 7 months, with posting to the Ministry of Police Affairs, Ministry of Humanitarian Affairs, and the Office of the Vice President. Announcing the appointment in a press statement today, President Tinubu applauded Walsingjack for her service to the country, the reforms and innovations recorded in the civil service during her tenure. He charged incoming head of the civil service to consolidate the reforms and innovations already underway, deepen professionalism and efficiency across the service, and build a more effective and responsive civil service capable of delivering on his administration's renewed hope agenda.

President Bola Tinubu has redirected that the recovered funds from the Economic and Financial Crimes Commission, EFCC, be diverted to the Nigerian Education Loan Fund, NEL Fund, to sustain its growing fund obligations. The Minister of Education, Dr. Tunji Alausa, disclosed information today while briefing State House correspondents after the Federal Executive Council meeting today. Alausa revealed that the Federal Executive Council also approved a presidential directive that all unclaimed dividends from the Capital Market Trust Fund and the Dormant Account Trust Fund be channeled to NEL Fund to make the fund financially buoyant enough to meet its expanding obligations to Nigerian students. Meanwhile, President Tinubu has charged Nigerian universities to produce graduates equipped to become value creators, innovators, entrepreneurs, professionals, researchers, and responsible citizens. The president stated that the rapid changes in the world of work require universities to adapt their curricula and strengthen their links in the industry.

federal government is planning to boost local production of building materials across the country as part of efforts to reduce construction costs and make home ownership more affordable for Nigerians. Secretary to the Government of the Federation SGF, Senator George Akume, disclosed this today in Abuja. He noted that the government is pursuing the development of building materials manufacturing hubs across the geopolitical zones. Akume spoke while declaring open the 56th Conference and Annual General Meeting of the Nigerian Institute of Building, NIOB. The SGF called for greater use of locally produced materials, bulk procurement, reduced construction waste, modern construction methods, and stronger domestic supply chains. Meanwhile, the federal government has commenced the construction of 250 two-bedroom bungalows for the federal civil servants under the renewed Hope Civil Service Estate in Gwagalada, Abuja. The Minister of Housing and Urban Development, Mutakwa Dama, disclosed that the project is part of the federal government's broader housing intervention across the 36 states of the Federation. Speaking at the groundbreaking ceremony today in Abuja, Dama revealed that the civil service estate was designed to provide affordable housing for civil servants while improving efficiency within the public service.

Minister of Finance and Coordinating Minister of the Economy, Taiwo Oyedele, has called for stronger fiscal federalism, improved revenue generation, and economic diversification to strengthen Nigeria's resilience to economic shocks. Oyedele made the plea today at the ongoing 2026 National Council of Finance and Economic Development Retreat in Owerri, the Imo State capital. Speaking on the theme, strengthening fiscal federalism for equity, sustainable development, and economic resilience in a volatile global economy, Oyedele insisted that the retreat should interrogate the current allocation and derivation principle, even as he called for greater fiscal responsibility, accountability, and cooperation among Nigeria's three tiers of government to achieve sustainable economic growth. The minister urged state governments to strengthen its internally generated revenue, attract investments, and create jobs rather than rely heavily on federal allocations.

Suspected thugs attacked the convoy of Osun State Governor Ademola Adeleke shortly after he received his certificate of return following his victory in the August 15, 2026 governorship election and visited the palace of Ataoja of Osogbo, Oba Jimoh Oyetunji, triggering an exchange of gunfire with the governor's security personnel. The shooting, which lasted for about 12 to 15 minutes today, occurred shortly after he left the palace hall where he had met with the monarch. Governor Adeleke had arrived at the Ataoja's palace at about 3:15 p.m. in a motorcade of about 20 vehicles after leaving the Osun State headquarters of the Independent National Electoral Commission in Osogbo, where he received a certificate of return following a free election. An eyewitness who spoke with newsmen on condition of anonymity for security reasons said trouble started as the meeting was winding down after the monarch had offered prayers. According to her, the shooting lasted for about 12 to 15 minutes before the governor's convoy eventually left the palace as the security personnel exchanged gunfires with the hoodlums. Recall that INEC declared Governor Adeleke the winner of the election last Sunday, having polled 511,067 votes, defeating the All Progressive Congress APC candidate Bola Oyebamiji, who got 444,815 votes.

And that's it on the national news for tonight. Before we end the news, here are the highlights. The Oyo State Governor, Engineer Seyi Makinde, declared tomorrow, August 20th, 2026, a work-free day in commemoration of Isheshe Day, a day dedicated by the state government to celebrating the rich cultural and traditional heritage of the Yoruba people. President Bola Tinubu appointed Abe Lenito as the new head of civil service of the Federation, effective August 27, 2026. President Bola Tinubu directed that recovered funds from the Economic and Financial Crimes Commission be diverted to the Nigerian Education Loan Fund to sustain its growing funding obligations. Suspected thugs attacked the convoy of Osun State Governor Ademola Adeleke shortly after he received the certificate of return following his victory in the August 15, 2026 governorship election and visited the palace of the Atauja of Oshogbo, Obajimo Oyetunji, triggering an exchange of gunfire with the governor's security personnel. The bulletin was compiled and edited by Kemi Sola Williams. Stay connected with us on all social media platforms at Wells Radio 893. 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I am Toby Obuaje. Thank you for listening and God bless you.

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2: We want to proceed.
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1: Very young man.
2: He was a young man.
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2: And God was using him powerfully.
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2: I said you need to join yourself with the church of Christ.
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1: Òní rí.
2: You will not see the danger there.
1: Ewu wà ló kí Kristẹni olófẹ́ dá dúró.
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1: So ní ìjẹ́ ìdógún yẹn.
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2: We said that you that said you want to stand alone.
1: Honestly,
2: you are nothing but human being.
1: You were just limited in time and space.
2: We are koko igbati akoko oni se pelu
1: re.
2: Somebody that I feared in this world is my father in the Lord.
1: Ese Olorun Oladele.
2: The man of God Oladele.
1: President CAC lọlọwọ si.
2: The president of CAC.
1: O ji ireti je oluoto patapata.
2: Is somebody that is very very
1: faithful. 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
1: Àwọn olùkù gbé pamọ́.
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2: You are man, you cannot stand
1: alone. 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
2: God has assigned you with another person.
1: All right, so point number 3.
2: So point number 3 that we are making.
1: A sọ pé tó bá ló fagidi dá dúró.
2: If you said you want to stay alone.

0: Wash you. You will surely fall.
1: I'm
0: not cursing
1: you.
0: The Bible says we should
1: bless.
0: Ecclesiastes chapter 4.
1: Verse
0: 9 to 10.
1: The
0: Bible says bless and do not curse. Bless. Do not curse. That is the reason why I must not curse. But just as we can see in the book of Ecclesiastes chapter
1: 4.
0: Ecclesiastes chapter 4 verse
1: 4.
0: It is impossible for man to stand alone. He will surely fall.
1: Can you believe me?
2: Look up, how you think? Any nítorí wọn ní èrèrere fún làálà wọn. 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
0: Two are better than one because they have a good return for their work. If one falls down, his friend can help him up. But pity the man who falls and has no one to help him up. There is great danger for someone like standing alone. If he should fall, it will be difficult to lift him up. In my experience as a little child in preaching, maybe I should use example of when I preached in vehicles.
1: There was a time
0: I met a man one day. He was preaching from
1: Dubai
0: towards UI.
1: The
0: whole of his teeth is burnt. The lips are darkened. His fingers are darkened. It means that he has been smoking. Not ordinary India hemp. It has become endemic with him. I noticed that as I was quoting Bible passages from Dubai, once I said, the Lord, for God so loved the world, stated, he said John 3:16. He knows all those Bible passages. I will also come down at UI. I was living at Agbowo. The man was going to a job, but he got down at UI. He paid for my transport. We sat down. He said I should wait a little. When he began to talk, that was where I feared. That God purposely placed us together.
1: The
0: theme that we used for our convention, we are made to stand by one another. Even the same thing with our Sunday school. That God made us a living stone. And he has chipped us. That we are fitted one to another to be a house. We are now called a spiritual house. It means every child of God are made into different blocks that
1: be house.
0: As chosen as they are fully set, as they are fully made perfect.
1: They
0: cannot fully measure up to the will of God for their lives. What can make us to believe that they are perfect is that they are joined to another stone. I began to pray with him to establish that Bible passage that for one to oppose him. He began to cry. He was weeping with
1: speaking
0: in tongues. I was going to school one day. I entered a vehicle from UI. I was preaching.
1: Alafia hospital.
0: The woman said I must get down. And I got down. She was a lawyer. And she began to talk. She was a lawyer. Her husband was a lawyer. And she had just given
1: birth.
0: She now was giving the problem she's facing because her faith, nobody that she can share. She married the man because he was a lawyer, but she did not marry the child of God. And the house was shaking because their faith was not the same. There is very great danger for someone that thinks he can stand
1: alone.
0: Jesus, thou is God in man.
1: After
0: after he has fasted for 40 days and 40 nights, the Bible says that the Lord was gathering people and he's gathered 12 that will stand around him, that they will be speaking together. What about you? Many of us today, we are not matured in the spirit. A matured person in the spirit is an example of person that brings people together. Look at what the Bible says. Jesus said, where the dead body is, that is where vultures will gather. Somebody that is dead to self, that is no longer working with self, that is the spirit of God living in him. The vultures that we call human beings will come to him. Come and feed from him. How many people are feeding from you? How many people are feeding the word of God from you? How many people are you enduring with? How many people are you
1: holding
0: Christ to? Reason being that, it's because you are standing
1: alone.
0: And there is nobody that will stand aloof that will not enter fall into sin. We have so many examples here in Akpete. The work we did over this man, for him to see that every child of God are attached one to the other. But because he was standing
1: alone,
0: his ministry was destroyed. Today we can't know whether he is mad or not, the way he walks.
1: So
0: Ecclesiastes chapter 4 that we read, that verse
1: 9,
0: he says that two are better than one, because they have a good return for their work. What does it mean? As one is progressing, when he's getting tired, the other will lift him up. The one that lifts him up, when he too is getting tired, the one he lifts up, the and you also lift him up. If you look at the English
1: word,
0: he said two are better than one.
1: Two are better than one.
0: Because they have a good return for their work.
1: They have a good return.
0: If one falls down.
1: Amen. No, don't stop. They have a good return.
0: One year. What we call
1: a
0: is as if you have worked and you are now making a profit. It means the profit we make in ministry. It is not just one person that
1: apostle
0: works.
1: Apostle
0: will work.
1: The teacher
0: will work. The prophet will work. The evangelist will work.
1: The pastor
0: will work. And the workers of miracles will also work. Prepare one person for the Lord. They are the ones that affirm the word of God in Ephesians 4:11 up to verse 13
1: says,
0: to prepare a man for the Lord, a very strong man of God, that the Lord will be proud of. But you are not doing so. You are standing alone. You are walking with your own will. Do you know this? Please don't be surprised. At the end of that ministry,
1: they
0: will ask you, what you did, do you understand? That the work will not send you to hell.
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